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0: Blackwater, or to give it its original name, Our Moon in Asia, rises in the mountains of Slieve Lucre on the Cork-Kerry border, and it enters the sea at Youghal. Our trip leaves from the pontoon near the Keys Bar and sails past Ryan Crew, where the Knights Templar had their preceptory under Raymond Le Gros in the 12th century. We also see the ruins of Temple Michael and Malena Abbey, and the magnificent Ballinatrae House, which is Youghal's answer to Downton Abbey. To book this trip on May Vogue, please call Tony on 087-988-9076.
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0: River Blackwater, or to give it its original name, Our Mourne Naisha, rises in the mountains of Slieve Lucra on the Cork-Kerry border, and it enters the sea at Youghal. Our trip leaves from the pontoon near the Keys Bar and sails past Ryan Crew, where the Knights Templar had their preceptory under Raymond Le Gros in the 12th century. We also see the ruins of Temple Michael and Malana Abbey, and the magnificent Ballinatray House, which is Youghal's answer to Downton Abbey. To book this trip on May Vogue, please call Tony on 087-988-9076.
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Good morning and welcome to the Punching Pastor Show on Thursday, the 24th of September. The show where faith gets out of the pews, rolls up its sleeves and meets real life head on. Today I want to talk about a table. Not a table reserved for the religious elite. Not a table for people who have cleaned themselves up. Not a table where you need the right clothes, the right background, the right reputation. Jesus tells a story about a man who prepared a great banquet and invited many people to come. But when everything was ready, the excuses started. One had bought a field, another had bought some oxen, another had just got married. Different excuses, same answer. I can't come. Then something extraordinary happens. The master says, go out quickly into the streets and the lanes of the town and bring in the poor, the crippled, the blind and the lame. And when they come in, the servant returns with an incredible message. Sir, what you ordered has been done. But there is still room. There is still room. Maybe somebody listening this morning needs to hear those words. You think you've messed up too badly? There is still room. You think the church isn't for people like you? There is still room. You may have spent years running from God. There is still room. You may carry addiction, failure, shame, disappointment, anger, questions, or a past you'd rather nobody knew about. The invitation still stands. And perhaps the challenge for the church today is this. Have we become so comfortable sitting at the table that we've forgotten Jesus told us to go into the streets and lanes and bring people in? Because the gospel was never meant to stay safely hidden inside church buildings. It belongs in estates, the cafes, the shelters, the kitchens, the workplace, the homes, the streets. Wherever people are hurting, searching, forgotten or hungry, or for something more. So this morning on The Punching Pastor, we're opening Luke chapter 14 and looking at the great banquet. Who's invited? Why do people refuse? Who does God send to us to? And what would happen if the church truly believed those four powerful words? There is still room. So turn it up, open your heart, grab a cup of tea because the table is ready and the invitation is still going out.

0: So if you've got a Bible, won't you turn this morning with me to Luke chapter 14, beginning at verse 15. One of the fellow guests on hearing this said to him, "Blessed is the one who will dine in the kingdom of God." He replied to him, "A man gave a great dinner to which he invited many. When the time came for the dinner, he dispatched a servant to say to those invited, 'Come, everything is now ready.' But one by one, they all began to excuse themselves. The first said to him, 'I have purchased a field and must go to examine it. I ask you, consider me excused.' Another said, 'I have purchased 5 yoke of oxen and on my way to evaluate them. I ask you, consider me excused.' Another said, 'I have just married a woman and therefore I cannot come.' The servant went and reported this to the master. The master of the house, in a rage, commanded the servant, 'Go out quickly into the streets and alleys of the town and bring in here the poor and the crippled, and the blind and the lame.' The servant reported, 'Sir, your orders have been carried out, and still there is room.' The master then ordered the servant, 'Go out to the highways and the hedgerows, and make people come in, that my home may be filled. For I tell you, none of these men who are invited will taste my dinner.'" This morning, all are welcome. So let's pray. Father God, we come before you as a people who are hungry, whether we know it or not. Some of us are hungry for peace, some are hungry for belonging, some are hungry for forgiveness, and some are hungry for hope. Open our ears to your word and our hearts to your invitation. Where we have become comfortable, disturb us. Where we have become judgmental, humble us. Where we have forgotten the people beyond the walls of the church, give us your eyes to see them again. May we discover that your table is bigger than our traditions, your mercy is deeper than our failures, and your invitation reaches further than our imagination. Speak to us through Jesus Christ our Lord. And all God's people said, Amen.
1: Let

place, the room is ready, and the invitations have been sent out. Everything has been arranged for a feast. But when the day comes, the people who are expected do not show up. They're too busy. They have other priorities. They have other things to do. So the host does something unexpected. He doesn't cancel the meal. He does not pack the food away. He does not sit alone feeling sorry for himself. Instead, he sends somebody out into the streets. Go and find the people nobody thought to invite. Find the poor, the forgotten, the overlooked. Find the one who never imagined they would have a place at a table like this. And when those people have come, the servant says, "Sir, what you've ordered been done, but there is still room." There is still room. Those four words could change the way we see the church. Those four words could change the way we see communities. They could change the way we understand the gospel. Because the kingdom of God is not a private dinner for respectable people. It is a banquet of grace for people who know they need mercy. The question is not simply, have I found my seat? The question is also, who have we left outside? So to understand this parable, we need to know where Jesus is when he tells it. In the beginning of Luke 14, it begins with Jesus eating the house of a prominent Pharisee. This is a religious gathering. These are important people present. People with status, people who know the traditions, people who assume they understand the things of God. But Jesus notices something. The guests are choosing the place of honour. They are working out who matters most, who deserves the best seat. Who should be the closest to the host? Who should be recognised? And I'm thinking this morning, we're all a bit like that. When we go to a party, we want to know the person who's in charge, we want to know the person who invited us. But Jesus begins to challenge the whole atmosphere of the room. He tells them not to fight for the best places. Then he says something even more uncomfortable in verses 13 and 14. When you give a banquet, invite the poor, the crippled, the lame, the blind, and you'll be blessed. Why those people? Because they cannot repay you. Jesus is exposing the difference between genuine hospitality and social advantage. We often invite people who can invite us back. We spend time with people who make us feel comfortable. We make room for people who benefit us. But Jesus says, the kingdom of God does not operate like that. The kingdom of God makes room for people who cannot repay the favour. One of the guests responds, "Blessed is the one who will eat at the feast in the kingdom of God." Now that sounds like a good religious thing to say. But underneath it may be an assumption. People like us will certainly be there. We are the respectable ones. We know the Bible. We know how church works. We belong at God's table. And Jesus tells a story that turns those assumptions upside down. Because the danger of religion is that we can become so certain we belong that we stop noticing who we've excluded. And God has always been preparing a table. The great banquet does not appear out of nowhere. Jesus is drawing on a picture already present in the Old Testament. So after we listen to Sideway Prophets come to the table, we'll come back and we'll read Isaiah.

0: sidewalk prophets there and come to the table. So we see Jesus already drawing a picture in the Old Testament. Listen to the prophet Isaiah. On this mountain, the Lord Almighty will prepare a feast of rich food for all peoples, a banquet of aged wine, the best of meats and the finest of wines. On this mountain, he will destroy the shroud that enfolds all peoples, the sheet that covers all nations, and he will swallow up death forever. That's from Isaiah 25. Notice those words, a feast for all peoples. Not a feast for one social class, not a feast for the religiously impressive, not a feast for the people who know the right language and wear the right clothes, a feast for all peoples. Isaiah's banquet is a picture of the day when God puts the world right. Death is defeated, tears are wiped away, shame is removed, the nations are gathered, the brokenness of the world is answered by the generosity of God. The Bible begins with humanity in a garden and moves towards a redeemed creation where God dwells with his people. And along the way, Scripture keeps returning to the image of a table, a place of welcome, a place of provision, a place of belonging, a place where enemies become family and strangers become guests. Isaiah later gives another invitation, come, all you who are thirsty, come to the waters, and all you have no money, come buy and eat. And in chapter 55, how can somebody with no money buy and eat? Because the cost is covered by somebody else, and that is grace. Grace is not pretending the feast costs nothing. Grace is recognized that we did not pay for it. The invitation is free to us because God himself bears the cost. And there's another old, powerful Old Testament reflection of this banquet in 2 Samuel 9. Mephibosheth, the forgotten man at the king's table. And after David becomes king, he asks, is there anyone still in the house of Saul to whom I can show kindness for Jonathan's sake? And David is told about Mephibosheth. He is Jonathan's son and Saul's grandson. And he's lame in both feet. And he's living in a place called Lo Debar, away from the centre of power and influence. And by the standards of the day, he has reasons to be afraid. He belongs to the family of the previous king. He has a disability. He has no obvious claim on David's favour. But when he's brought before David, he falls down in fear. And David says, do not be afraid, for I will surely show you the kindness for the sake of your father Jonathan, and you will always eat at my table. Think about that. A forgotten man, a vulnerable man, a man with nothing to offer a king, and David says, you will eat at my table. Not once, not as a publicity stunt, not because the king wants to feel good about himself, always. Mephibosheth is not merely given a food parcel and sent away, he's given a place, he's given dignity, he's given belonging. The story ends with these words. Mephibosheth lived in Jerusalem because he always ate at the king's table. He was lame in both feet. His condition did not disqualify him from the king's hospitality. The table did not erase his wounds, but it changed his place in the story. And that is the picture of the gospel. Jesus does not say, fix your life and then I may make room for you. He says, come to me. Jesus welcomes the wounded. He restores the forgotten. And he brings outsiders into the family of God.
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Welcome back to the Punching Pastor Show here on Cry 104 FM. We're talking about the great parable, the great feast in Luke 14. And in Jesus' parable, a man prepares a great banquet, invites many guests. And when everything is ready, he sends a servant to say, "Come, everything is ready now." But the invited guests begin to make excuses. The first one, "I just bought a field, I must go and see it." The second one, "I just bought 5 oxen and I'm on my way to try them out." The third says, "I just got married, so I can't come." Notice something important about this though. A field is not sinful. Work is not sinful. Marriage is not sinful. These are just ordinary parts of life. But these ordinary things become dangerous when they take the place that belongs to God. The field represents possessions. The oxen represent work and business. The marriage represents relationships and personal commitments. And none of these things are wrong. But all of them can become excuses. I will take faith seriously when things settle down. I would love to help, but I'm too busy. I care about people, but I've enough going on myself. I will make time for God when the children are older. I will serve when I have more money. I will get involved when somebody else organises everything. I'd come to church only the kids have got football matches. But life rarely settles down on its own. There's always another reason to delay obedience. And one of the greatest dangers facing the church today is not always open hostility towards God. Sometimes it's that polite refusal. We did not say, "I reject Jesus." We simply say, "Not now." We do not say, "I do not care about my neighbour." We say, "Maybe somebody else will deal with it." We do not say, "The kingdom of God does not matter." We just keep placing other things ahead of it. And slowly, without noticing, we become people who admire the invitation but never come to the feast. And when the servant returns after the master tells him to go out, the master becomes angry. But he does not abandon the banquet. He says, "Go out quickly into the streets and alleys, into the town, and bring in the poor, the crippled, the blind and the lame." The people who thought they were guaranteed a place have refused to come. So the master sends out the invitation to the people who probably never expected one. The poor, the disabled, the overlooked, the people pushed to the margins, the people respectable society passes without stopping. This is not because being poor automatically makes somebody holy. It is because the kingdom exposes the lie that status, wealth and respectability make us worthy of God. Nobody earns a place in the banquet. We all come by grace. The person sleeping rough needs grace. The person sitting in a church pew needs grace. The person struggling with addiction needs grace. The person who spent 30 years on a church committee needs grace. The person who's made a mess of their life needs grace. And the person who thinks they have everything under control needs grace too. The difference is that people who know they're hungry are often more willing to accept bread. And the poor and forgotten have been brought in. The servant says, "There is still room." There is still room for the person who feels ashamed. There is still room for the person who's been told they will never amount to anything. There is still room for the family that cannot make ends meet. There is still room for the man battling addiction. There is still room for the woman who's been hurt by church. There is still room for the teenager who feels invisible. There is still room for the elderly neighbour who spends most days alone. There is still room for that person with a criminal record. There's still room for the doubter, the skeptic, and the person who does not know how to pray. There is still room. But here's the question. If there is still room at God's table, why do so many people feel there is no room for them in the church?

Bill Wickham there in the House of the Lord. So we need to be honest this morning with ourselves. The church has not always reflected the generosity of God's banquet. There are many faithful Christians serving quietly and sacrificially. There are many churches feeding people, visiting lonely, supporting families and welcoming strangers, and we should celebrate that. But we must also have the courage to name our failures. Sometimes we have become better at maintaining buildings than building relationship. Sometimes we've protected our routines while ignoring our neighbours. Sometimes we have worried more about who's allowed to use the kitchen than whether hungry people are being fed. Sometimes we spent hours debating policies, titles, structures and positions while people outside are drowning in loneliness, addiction and despair. Sometimes we've spoken about mission without ever leaving the meeting room. We have put all our welcome on notice board but created an atmosphere where only certain people feel comfortable. We have expected people to clean up their language, their clothes and their lives before they sit beside us. We have made church feel like a members club instead of a community of grace. And sometimes we have served people without truly welcoming them. There's a difference between handing someone a plate and inviting them to sit with you. There's a difference between running a program and building a friendship. There's a difference between speaking out about the poor and knowing somebody's name. Jesus did not treat people as projects. He sat at tables with them. He listened. He touched those others avoided. He looked people in the eye. He restored dignity. The church fails when we make people feel like problems to be managed rather than neighbours to be loved. We fail when outreach becomes an opportunity to advertise ourselves. We fail when we photograph somebody's hardship to prove how compassionate we are. We fail when we offer help only to those who make us comfortable. And we fail when we believe our responsibility ends once somebody has eaten. Because the banquet of God is not simply about food, it's about belonging. It's about relationship. It's about the grace of Jesus Christ reaching people who thought they had been forgotten. A church can have beautiful worship and still be missing the heart of God. A church can have good theology and still have a table that is too small. A church can have full pews and still leave the streets untouched. And that's where when we do our outreach, cook, serve, pray, that's where we come in. We are not claiming we've everything figured out. We're not saying we always get it right. But what we're trying to do is take seriously the words of Jesus. Go out quickly into the streets and alleys. We cook because food opens doors. A shared meal can lower barriers that a formal meeting never could. People who would never walk into a church building might stop for a hot cup of chili. Someone who does not know how to pray might still tell you that life has become heavy. A person who's been ignored all week might discover that somebody remembers their name. We serve because Jesus came as servant. The Son of God did not stand at a distance, waiting for broken people to become respectable. He stepped into our world. He touched the untouchable. He welcomed the outsider. He washed the feet of the disciples. If we claim to follow him, we cannot be too important to carry a table, serve a meal, clean up afterwards, or sit beside somebody whose life looks different from ours. And we pray because people need more than food. Food matters. Practical help matters. Nobody should hear us speak about spiritual hunger while we ignore physical hunger. But a meal is not the whole answer. People are also carrying grief, fear, addiction, broken relationships, trauma, and questions about whether God has abandoned them. So we offer prayer. We offer it gently. We offer it respectfully. And we never make a meal dependent on somebody agreeing with us. We do not use food as bait. We serve because people are made in the image and likeness of God, but we also refuse to hide the reason why we are there. We are there because Jesus welcomed us. We are there because the love of Christ compels us. We are there because we believe nobody should be written off. When we bring food into an estate, we are not pretending we have arrived as heroes. We are servants carrying an invitation. When we listen to somebody's story, we are not collecting material for a report. When we recognize a human being whose life matters to God, when we pray with someone, we are not offering a performance. We are saying, you do not have to carry this alone. At its best, I would like to think Cook, Serve, Pray becomes a small glimpse of the great banquet. A table in the middle of ordinary life. A place where the overlooked are seen. A place where dignity is restored. A place where the church steps out. A place where somebody discovers there is still room. We need to be clear. A free meal does not save anybody. A community event does not save anybody. Good works does not save everybody. Jesus saves.
But by the way we treat people, we can either help them see the love of Christ or make it harder for them to believe that his love is real. James asks, suppose a brother or sister is without clothes and daily food. If one of you says to them, go in peace, keep warm and well fed, but does nothing to about their physical needs, what good is that? Words without love become empty, but kindness without the hope of Christ can stop short of the deepest need. We do not have to choose between practical compassion and the gospel. Jesus did both. He fed the hungry, he healed the sick, he announced the kingdom, he forgave sins. He restored people to community. He called them to follow him. The church is best when mercy and truth walk together. The plate of food says, you matter. The prayer says, God hears. The friendship says, you belong. And the gospel says, Jesus Christ has made a way for you to come home.

0: Not a simple prayer for us all, Christ, be our light. So as we finish up this morning, there's a call to action. What must we do? What does it mean for us? Not in theory, not in a committee report, not next year. What does it mean now? First, accept the invitation yourself. Some people know about Jesus, but have never surrendered lives to him. Some attend church, but are still hiding behind excuses. Some serve others, but have never allowed Christ to deal with their own hearts. Jesus is not asking you to earn your place. He's asking you to come. Bring your doubts, bring your failures, bring your sin, bring the parts of your life you're ashamed of. Come to Christ. Second, ask yourself who's missing from your table. Who lives near you but eats alone? Who has recently lost someone? Who is struggling? Who feels unwelcome in church? Who has everybody spoken about but nobody actually listened to? Do not wait until you have a perfect plan. Start with one person, one conversation, one invitation, one meal, one act of kindness. And thirdly, support the work is already happening. If you can cook, cook. If you can serve, serve. If you can pray, pray. If you can give, give. If you can listen, listen. If you can carry a table, make tea, wash dishes, encourage somebody, or often lift, you have something to contribute. The kingdom of God is not built only through microphones and platforms. Sometimes it's revealed through a saucepan, a folding table, and somebody willing to say, tell me how you are doing. And fourth, and I really encourage this, challenge your church to make room. Ask difficult questions. Who is not represented among us? Who would struggle to feel at home here? What barriers have we created without noticing? Are we going into a community, or are we expecting our community to come to us? Are we loving people or merely running activities? Are we protecting our comfort or following Jesus? And fifth, keep Christ at the centre. We are not simply trying to make the world slightly kinder. We are carrying the invitation of the King. The food matters, the friendship matters, the practical help matters. But the deepest hope we have to offer is Jesus Christ, crucified, risen and alive. Our calling is to serve with open hands and speak with humble courage. The servant came back to the master and says,
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I am the Lord that healeth thee.

0: In the name of the Father, the Son, and of the Holy Spirit. Amen. The grace of our Lord Jesus Christ, love of God, and the communion of the Holy Spirit be with you all. So good morning. You're all very welcome to our Mass this morning, where we open up our hearts to the divine healer, the divine physician this morning, asking God to heal us, to strengthen us, to make us strong or weak, and to make us open to him where we are closed. We turn to God with confidence. We ask that God would open up our hearts and make us truly alive in his grace. You were sent to heal the contrite of heart. Lord, have mercy. You came to call sinners. Christ, have mercy. You are seated at the right hand of the Father to intercede for us. Lord, have mercy. May Almighty God have mercy on us, forgive us our sins, and bring us to everlasting life. Amen. And this morning's Mass is offered up for Francis Maloney Ní Dualann. We pray for Francis in our Mass this morning. Welcome our family and friends who join us here this day also, asking God to bless you and to keep you also. O God, who have founded the commands of your sacred law on love of you and of our neighbour, grant that by keeping your precepts we may merit to attain eternal life, through our Lord Jesus Christ, your Son, who lives and reigns with you in the unity of the Holy Spirit, one God, forever and ever.
1: A reading from the book of Ecclesiastes. Vanity of vanities, the preacher says. Vanity of vanities, all is vanity. For all his toil under the sun, what does man gain by it? A generation comes, yet the earth stands firm forever. The sun rises, the sun sets, then to its place it speeds, and there it rises. Southward goes the wind, then turns to the north. It turns and turns again. Back then to its circling goes the wind. Into the sea all the rivers go, and yet the sea is never filled, and still to their goal the rivers go. All things are wearisome. No man can say that eyes have not had enough of seeing, ears their fill of hearing. What was will be again, what has been done will be done again, and there is nothing new under the sun. Take anything of which it may be said, look now, this is new. Already, long before our time, it existed. Only no memory remains of earlier times. Just as in times to come, next year itself will not be remembered. The word of the Lord.
0: Thanks.
1: O Lord, you have been our refuge from one generation to the next. You turn men back into dust and say, go back, sons of men. To your eyes, a thousand years are like yesterday, come and gone, no more than a watch in the night. Lord, you've been a refuge from one generation to the next. You sweep men away like a dream, like grass which springs up in the morning. In the morning it springs up in flowers. By evening it withers and fades. O Lord, bring our refuge from one generation to the next. Make us know the shortness of our lives, that we may gain wisdom of heart. Lord, relent. Is your anger forever? Show pity to your servants.
0: Lord, your refuge from one generation.
1: In the morning, fill us with your love. We shall exult and rejoice all our days. Let the favour of the Lord be upon us. Give success to the work of our hands.
0: Lord, your refuge from one generation.
1: Gospel acclamation.
2: Alleluia, alleluia, alleluia. Open my eyes, O Lord, that I may consider the wonders of your law. Alleluia, alleluia, alleluia.
0: The Lord be with you. A reading from the Holy Gospel according to Luke. Glory to you, O Lord. Herod the Tetrarch had heard about all that was being done by Jesus, and he was puzzled, because some people were saying that John the Baptist had risen from the dead, others that Elijah had reappeared, others still that one of the ancient prophets had come back to life. But Herod said, John, I beheaded him. So who is this I hear such reports about? And he was anxious to see Jesus. The Gospel of the Lord. Praise to you, Lord Jesus Christ. We turn to the Lord, the Saviour of our people, for he answers our cry. For the Holy Catholic Church, that you may everywhere prosper in faith, increase in hope, and grow in love. Lord, hear us. For those throughout the world who are persecuted for their faith, that they may have the courage to give witness to that faith. Lord, hear us. For the leaders of the nations, that they may not misuse the power for which they have been entrusted. Lord, hear us. For victims of injustice, that in our time of suffering, they may experience the consoling presence of Christ, who suffered injustice that they might be saved. Lord, hear us. For all who labour, that their work, even the most menial, may serve God's purpose and glory and give them a reward. Lord, hear us. We pray for the faithfully departed, remember especially Francis Maloney, New Doolin, for whom this Mass is offered. May their souls and the souls of the faithfully departed, through the mercy of God, rest in peace. Amen. Lord, we strive to be your faithful followers. We ask you to be faithful to your promises and grant our requests through Christ our Lord. Amen.

Blessed are you, Lord God of all creation, for through your goodness we have received the bread we offer you, fruit of the earth and work of human hands. Become for us the bread of life.

0: Blessed are you, Lord God of all creation, for through your goodness we have received the wine we offer you, fruit of divine work of human hands, will become our spiritual drink. Pray, brothers and sisters, that my sacrifice and yours may be acceptable to God, the Almighty Father. Receive with favour, O Lord, we pray, the offerings of your people, that what they profess with devotion and faith may be theirs through these heavenly mysteries, through Christ our Lord. Amen. The Lord be with you. Lift up your hearts. Let us give thanks to the Lord our God. It is truly right and just, our duty and our salvation, always and everywhere to give you thanks, Father most holy, through your beloved Son, Jesus Christ, your Word, through whom you made all things. Whom you sent as our Saviour and Redeemer, incarnate by the Holy Spirit, and born of the Virgin, fulfilling your will and gaining for you holy people, he stretched out his hands as he endured his passion, so as to break the bonds of death and manifest your resurrection. So with the angels and all the saints, we declare your glory, as with one voice we acclaim: Holy, holy, holy Lord, God of hosts, heaven and earth are full of your glory. Hosanna in the highest. Blessed is he who comes in the name of the Lord. Hosanna in the highest. You are indeed holy, O Lord, the fount of all holiness. Make holy, therefore, these gifts, we pray, by sending down your Spirit upon them like the dewfall, so that they may become for us the body and blood of our Lord Jesus Christ. At the time he was betrayed and entered willingly into his passion, he took bread, giving thanks, broke it, and gave it to his disciples, saying, Take this, all of you, and eat of it, for this is my body, which will be given up for you. In a similar way, when supper was ended, he took the chalice, once more giving thanks, he gave it to his disciples, saying, Take this, all of you, and drink from it, for this is the chalice of my blood, the blood of the new and eternal covenant, which will be poured out for you and for many for the forgiveness of sins. Do this in memory of me. The mystery of faith. Save us, Saviour of the world, for by your cross and resurrection you set us free. Therefore, as we celebrate the memorial of his death and resurrection, we offer you, Lord, bread of life, the chalice of salvation, giving thanks that you feel us worthy to be in your presence and minister to you. Humbly we pray that, partaking of the body and blood of Christ, we may be gathered into one by the Holy Spirit. Remember, Lord, your church spread throughout the world and bring her to the fullness of charity, together with Leo, our Pope, and William, our Bishop, and all the clergy. Remember your servant Francis, you've called from this world to yourself. Grant that she who's united with your Son in a death like his may also be one with him in his resurrection. Remember also our brothers and sisters who've fallen asleep in the hope of the resurrection, and all who have died in your mercy. Welcome them into the light of your face. Have mercy on us all, we pray, that with the Blessed Virgin Mary, Mother of God, the Blessed Joseph, our spouse, to your blessed apostles and all the saints who have pleased you throughout the ages, we may merit to be co-heirs to eternal life, and may praise and glorify you through your Son, Jesus Christ.
1: Through him and with him and in him, O God Almighty Father, in the unity of the Holy Spirit, all glory and honor is yours forever.

0: By the help of your mercy, we may be always free from sin and safe from all distress. We wait the blessed hope in the coming of our Saviour, Jesus Christ. Lord Jesus Christ, you said to your apostles, "Peace I leave you, my peace I give you. Look not on our sins, but on the faith of your church, and graciously grant our peace and unity in accordance with your will, who live and reign forever and ever. Amen. The peace of the Lord be with you always. Lamb of God, take away the sins of the world, have mercy on us. Lamb of God, take away the sins of the world, have mercy on us. Lamb of God, take away the sins of the world, grant us peace."
1: Thank you.

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Lord, I am not worthy that you should enter under my roof, and say the word, and my soul shall be healed.

0: sacrament of joy, sacrament divine, all praise and all thanksgiving be every moment day. You've laid down your commands to be carefully kept. May my ways be firm in keeping your statutes. Sacrament most holy, sacrament divine, all praise and all thanksgiving be every moment day. Let us pray. Graciously raise up, O Lord, those you renew with the sacrament, that we may come to possess your redemption, but in mystery, in the manner of our life, through Christ our Lord. Amen. Just one announcement for next Sunday, in Holy Family at 11 a.m., Father Tiernenburg will return to say a Mass to give thanks for his time here in the parish. And there'll be tea and coffee available in the parish or in the hall, adjoining hall afterwards. So next Sunday at 11 a.m. in Holy Family Church, Tiernenburg will say a Mass, and there'll be tea and coffee in the hall afterwards. The Lord be with you. May Almighty God bless you, the Father, the Son, and of the Holy Spirit. Amen. Go forth. The Mass is ended. Thanks be to God.
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0: River Blackwater, or to give it its original name, Our Mourna Nation, rises in the mountains of Slieve Lucra on the Cork-Kerry border, and it enters the sea at Youghal. Our trip leaves from the pontoon near the Keys Bar and sails past Ryan Crew, where the Knights Templar had their preceptory under Raymond Le Gros in the 12th century. We also see the ruins of Temple Michael and Malana Abbey, and the magnificent Ballinatray House, which is Youghal's answer to Downton Abbey. To book this trip on May Vogue, please call Tony on 087-988-9076.
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Hello, good morning and welcome to the morning show. Yeah, not the voice you were expecting. Sean Healy here filling in for the next hour and a half or so. Mossy was here with us, but work called, and the man has to earn a crust, even though he's plenty of money, as I keep telling him. But all serious, he's got a call, got to go back and do a little bit of work, so short notice. So, yeah, just stuck with me for the next hour and a half. We're still going to have our draw just after 11 o'clock, our normal weekly draw here on CRY 104 FM, which we thank everyone for taking part in. Trevor will be in with me, and we'll do that, as I said, just after the ads at 11. It's all brought to you by Cal Flavins. So we'd like to thank them for their sponsorship of the show. That was Jimmy Cliff getting us on the way. Nice, easy one to start us off with. If I can see clearly now that the rain has gone. Have we had rain? I don't know. We'll see. Yeah, everything is just kind of everything just thrown here. I just jumped into the studio and grabbed a few bits and pieces, and that was the first song that just came up that I dragged into the playlist. What's next? We're going to press the button on this side and see what's over here.

Mr. Fergal Sharkey there. That is called A Good Heart. That is from 1991, as far as I can remember. And before that, a guy by the name of Sidney Youngblood, If Only I Could, from an album called Fascinating Rhythms. Noel Cronin is around in the station, and he just came into me and threw this random one at me. What song contains the words quoting O'Malley's Bar? I actually have no idea. If you know, do let us know. You can text us in there on 0894066669, or indeed you can ring us in at 0249199. Rob is on the phones. Noel is going to be coming in doing the draw with Trevor at 11 o'clock. It's all changed here this morning, and he will tell us who that is. I actually genuinely don't know. I know it. I should know it. I've thrown out a few options to him. It's not an Irish artist, and it's not Beautiful South. They were my guesses, and it's not either of them. Anyway, we will find that out just after 11 o'clock. Cutting Crew up next. I Just Died in Your Arms.

That was their biggest hit, The Cutting Crew, and I Just Died in Your Arms Tonight. That is an album from an album called Broadcast. CRY 104 FM, 12 minutes to 11. Sean Healy sitting in for Mossy on today. We'll have the draw as normal for you just after 11 o'clock. Just a few notices there now, community notices that we have here in the tray here at CRY 104 FM. 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Organic salad leaves, €2.50 a bag. Chard, €2 a bunch. Trays of lettuce, €2 each. And they have perennials for €2 each, including verbena, rose campion, sweet william, wallflowers, moss rockery rose, hollyhock and lemon geraniums. They're open from 9 to 4 p.m. from Monday to Friday. And you can also contact Ali at 087-147-3556 for more information. Very important one here now. Blood Donation Clinic is taking place actually this evening, this afternoon and this evening at the GAA Pavilion in Youghal from 2.30 to 4.50pm and from 6.50pm to 9pm. So if you're able to give blood, give them a call there up at the GAA Pavilion. First session is at 2.30 and then at 10 to 7 going on till 9 o'clock. All you budding photographers there, Youghal Credit Union invite entries for their 2027 calendar. Their calendars have been brilliant all through the years. Pictures must be landscape and the theme is Our Story, Our Place. Deadline is the end of September, so you have a week and a little bit left to get that in. More details from Credit Union office or the Credit Union website. Also, all going for students into third level bursaries are available for college courses, PLC courses, apprenticeships, and you again apply to the Credit Union before the end of September. People across Cork are invited to take part in a Walk in Our Shoes 2026. It's a peaceful 1 mile solidarity walk taking place in all 26 counties at 11 a.m. on this Sunday coming, the 27th of September. Walk in Our Shoes is not an organisation. It's a grassroots coming together of people concerned about the lack of justice, transparency and accountability in Ireland's family courts. The campaign is calling for a family court system that is transparent, trauma-informed and trustworthy. Participants are asked to dress in black and carry children's shoes, symbolising the children's shaped and sometimes lost through family court decisions. The Cork Walk will begin at Middleton Courthouse at 11 a.m. and also finish back there. No registration is necessary and everyone is welcome. It's only 1 mile, so it won't take you that long to do as well. This notice is actually for clubs and organisations and schools around the place. A person wants to make a donation of 50 previously won sports trophies. They're in very good condition and can be reused. As we all know, there's only a little plate stuck onto the front of them, so you can use them for anything. Take it off, get new stickers to put on the front of them and can be reused. If you're interested, give us a shout here at the station at 024-911-99 and we will pass your information on to the person that has them. And just one more there. Knitting and crochet group at the NCBI charity shop every Friday from 2 to 4. Everyone is welcome, including beginners. Tools and materials provided, and they're currently knitting blankets of hope. And they're also looking for donations of wool. If anyone has some of that around, you can leave in the shop as well. That's at the NCBI charity shop. Joe Jackson is actually playing in Cork City tonight at the City Hall. Should be a good concert. Going to play you two from him now. First up, you can't get what you want till you know what you want. Good advice.

Joe Jackson, you can't get what you want till you know what you want, Christoph. We're going to play another one from him. I was going to play two together, but I'll play the other one in the next part of the show, because we got a request in there on the phone at 0249 1199. Rob is on the phones. He will take your requests. Richard White, thank you for ringing in. And you want to hear this one from Queen. I want to break free.

0: I Want to Break Free. That's Queen, the late Freddie Mercury. Yeah, Richard White, thank you for that one. A great choice in that. Paul is around here and he wants to know, was that because of him? Yeah, Paul does our hoovering here. We're going to get him a nice pink apron, make him look a bit like Freddie. Yeah, okay. It is 11 o'clock. We're going to take a break. We're going to be back with the draw, CRY draw. Trevor and Noel Cronin is going to be with us this week. And back after these.
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0: And you are very welcome back to the Music Mix here on CRY 104 FM. It isn't Massey this morning. It's me, Sean Healy, filling in. Massey got called away. And you heard our little jingle man there. He's actually in studio with us today.
10: There you are.
0: The Music Mix.
10: Yeah, there you are.
0: The Music Mix. We could have got him to do it live. We didn't
10: the gift of my location. I could be anywhere, you see. This is it. Like, this is the beauty of live radio.
11: A big shake up this morning.
10: Yeah. Big shake up this morning.
0: We could have got Noel to do the jingle live.
11: We could have, yeah.
10: And I do the hoovering as well.
0: Right. So all changed this morning. As I say, Massey, I got called away. A very busy man. Linda and Tom are away out recording at our school's Brain Blaster. Our quiz is back.
10: Oh, that's right. Yeah.
0: And that'll be coming out towards the end of the year, coming out before Christmas. Brilliant as always. They started on Tuesday, so they're away doing it. So then it was left to me. And then Massey wasn't there, so we needed someone else. So Trevor was here, so Trevor came in, and then I grabbed you. So Noel is here.
11: So,
0: what we have as usual is we have our three prizes, €100, €30 and €20. Tickets bought all the way around town and indeed over. We have a new seller across the way over at Joyce's at TJ's Country Kitchen.
10: Sold us a
0: good few tickets this week, so thanks very much to them. We also have over at Grange, and we have all our people in Yall supplying the tickets. You can also buy online. You can also drop in here to us at CRY and we will give you a ticket. It's €3 a ticket or €2 for five. Now, that's all the waffling of that.
10: No, man, you're very professional.
0: So,
10: you're a man after we all have to. You're great. You're always great at waffling.
0: As they say, it takes one to know one. So, what we're going to, actually, what I was doing while I was waffling there, I was looking for my sheet of paper so as I wouldn't forget them.
12: Yes.
0: Brooke Super Value, Yall Post Office, Cody's Butchers, Crease Card Shop, Lee McCarthy's Tell Street, and I've already mentioned Grange Post Office and TJ's Country Kitchen are the outlets that you can get them with.
10: Ah, so you knew,
0: so we have, and in fairness to them. So, plenty of opportunities to buy our ticket and we thank everyone that buys tickets. It's great. It helps us. It's a few quid every week that goes towards the upkeep of the station. Obviously, coming into the winter, the man over here now will be turning every light anything off in this. He does, yeah.
10: Kettles and all of you got.
0: Yeah, yeah.
10: Do you remember Richie Roan years ago? He was the Minister for Finance.
0: Frank Hall had it.
10: And there was a famous episode where he came out and he had a candle lighting in the table and a woolly hat and the whole lot and he quoted it. And he says, time to button your shirts and time. The winter of our discontent is here. And it is here, so. You know, from now on lights off, hot water bottles, bring hot water bottles and lights off.
0: We'll actually go back to that in a minute, but we'll do the draw first.
10: All right, yeah.
0: I have a story about that.
10: Oh, here we go. No, don't come down. No, the woodworms come down.
13: A few scales when I know.
0: Yeah, right. He's giving one final drum.
10: We give it one. Push.
0: I'm watching it here now, and I'm sure the tickets are going to fly out the studio. The speed he's going at. Right, no, that's enough.
10: I have to have the as much as to do to do to do to do to do to do to do. Right, here goes. Right,
0: first prize of course.
13: You'll have to find the opening now first.
0: Yeah,
10: find the opening.
0: Nice. So no one's drawn our tickets.
10: Right. Okay. Find the opening. And here we go. And this is ticket.
13: €100.
10: Liam Dalton.
13: Yeah.
10: Care of TJ's Country.
13: And there you go.
0: Right,
10: God. So there you go. That's
0: €100.
13: €100.
10: Yeah. So congratulations, Liam.
0: Yeah. As I say, a new outlet. Selling them, but they sold loads of tickets, we will say. There is a good lad in there from TJ's Country
10: Kitchen.
0: Good. That is it. So that was for €100.
10: Yeah, congratulations, Liam Dawson.
0: Trevor's right here.
10: Valued soon, I think, up around half Lumber's Bar, is it?
13: We'll get to the €30 on some stage.
0: We're actually finished at 12-0.
10: All right, we give another hoosh, so. Listen, it's very important to do this right.
13: He's very professional.
10: It's very important to do this right, right?
0: Now all he's got to do is get it open.
13: So this is for €30.
10: This is for €30.
13: Yeah.
10: And the winner is €30 goes to Eleanor Mulcahy, Five Prospect Farm.
13: Bought her ticket in the post office.
10: In the post office.
13: Eleanor Mulcahy wins €30. Yeah. She bought her ticket at the post office.
0: Well done, Eleanor.
10: Very good.
0: Eleanor, a great supporter of our draw. She's in it every week here at CRY. So
10: very good.
0: Great,
10: excellent.
0: Great to see.
10: Right.
0: And we won more prize, our €20.
10: My name is not coming out at all.
13: If
10: stuck to the bottom, if there was one ticket there, stuck to the bottom of the drum, it wouldn't come out.
0: The only problem with that is, you have to buy a ticket to win.
10: I'm fed up of buying them. Tell the truth.
0: Have to be in it to win.
10: I don't buy them every week, I must confess. But every time I get a chance, I buy one. Never comes up. Yeah, right.
13: So this is for €20.
10: This is for €20 for Christy O'Keefe, 6 Ferryview.
13: And he bought his ticket at the post office.
10: At the post office, right.
13: Perfect.
0: So that's our three winners.
13: So I'll just go over them there again.
0: We'll get Trevor to go over them again.
13: So €100 goes to Liam Dalton. He bought his ticket at TJ's Country Kitchens, new one. €30 goes to Eleanor Mulcahy, who bought her ticket at the post office. And €20 goes to Christy O'Keefe, who also bought his ticket at the post office.
0: Congratulations to all the winners. Robert is outside on reception, and when we're finished here, Robert will contact the people and organise to get the money to them. As Massey always says, nothing wrong with getting €100 or €30 or €20 on Thursday morning.
10: Well, it'd be grand in your ass pocket for the weekend, wouldn't it?
0: It'd be okay.
10: grand. So you wouldn't throw it out, would you?
0: Well done to our winners, and thanks to everyone that bought a ticket. The draw will be open. Tickets are on sale at all the outlets again. We'll be reopening our online, and indeed, if you want to give us a call here at the station, we will sell you the tickets. They're €3 each or 2 for €5. But anyway, as I said, going back to Hall's Pictorial Weekly. Like, he was well ahead of his time with all that kind of stuff, Frank Hall. But the funny story that I think about that is some of the stuff that they put on there went so close to the bone.
10: Oh, geez. Very close.
0: The ironic thing about it is Frank Hall was the censor for RTE, and he was cutting the SH1G out of everything.
10: That's right.
0: And the stuff he used to put out was so, like, close to the bone.
10: He
0: with
10: was
0: a
10: very,
0: lot
10: very
0: stuff.
10: Tough. But like, it was a brilliant programme.
0: Oh, it was.
10: And it really kept the likes of politicians and on their toes.
0: Yeah, it was going back to the day.
10: No, a lot of it, I suppose, today mightn't be politically correct.
0: That's what I'm saying,
10: that.
0: Yeah. But there was
10: same
0: a lot
10: time,
0: of it,
10: like,
0: yeah.
10: It was brilliant.
0: But yeah, like, Frank Kelly, of course, was one of the big guys there. You know, Father Tate, Frank Kelly, that was one of his. I'm trying to remember some of the others, but yeah, it would just be a great show. Hall's Pictorial Weekly. I think it was every Wednesday night. I'm not sure now, but...
10: I think it was every Wednesday
0: Yeah,
10: night.
0: As I say, Richie Roone was the one, yeah.
10: Richie Roone.
0: He was the Minister for Finance at the time.
10: Tighten your belt, I remember, yeah.
0: Yeah, they were making cuts to everything, and that was the skit that they had then, you remember, the candle and the woolly hat.
10: The wind blowing in the background.
0: And he's sitting up against the candle. But that was the part I thought was so funny. Frank Hall, like, cut everything coming into it, like, programmes. Yeah. And yet then that was going out.
10: Amazing, isn't it?
0: But, yeah.
10: Amazing.
0: Yeah. And didn't he have, you could write into him as well, wasn't that?
10: Yeah, that's right.
0: He'd add to it. I was going to say something, but I probably shouldn't say that word on here. He would extract something from you.
10: Yeah, he'd go on the bones of the story.
0: Another
10: comedian, of course, is Mike Murphy.
0: Remember Mike Murphy? Yeah.
13: Oh, the candid camera.
10: Yeah. The candid camera. That was absolute. Will you do the washing for me? Will you do the washing now?
0: He'd come and knock at the door, yeah.
10: Yeah.
0: But his best one, I suppose, was catching Gay Byrne,
13: yeah.
10: That's right.
13: The Burriana.
0: Yeah. France were playing Ireland rugby, and he came up and he came as a French supporter, and your man was doing this thing. To hear at Trinity College, and he doing all this.
13: Your man behind him, and he was living.
0: And like, you know, the way Gay would turn, like, and he was doing the spin and giving the whole lot. And eventually he was getting so peed off with him, like,
10: right, you remember going deep on.
0: Yeah, and he said to him, do you know the expression, a kick in the... And then Mike Murphy just broke down and caught him.
13: But that's a classic.
0: Gay Byrne was savage. He was caught, though, like, he was really caught.
10: You know, in fairness. Well, when you think of it, like, and if you look at RT, like, going back, I suppose, in the days, I suppose, of the black and white televisions and the whole lot.
0: I wouldn't remember that. You might.
10: You do. You're only 15 when you started in 1979, Sean. You remember that. But going back to those days, like, RT were very innovative with their programming.
13: Yeah.
10: Like, when you think of the likes of Glen Rowe and the Rairns and all that, like, there's nothing like that, no?
0: They were big shows, yeah.
10: They were big shows, you know?
0: Yeah.
10: And the likes, of course, Gay Byrne, like, you know.
0: Just taking out, remember, what was the quiz show? Quicksilver?
10: Quicksilver.
0: Bunny Care.
10: And then Mike Murphy took it over to
0: the. I think.
10: Bunny Care, that's
0: for,
10: right.
0: For 5p, can you answer me?
10: That's right.
0: And you said, your man, is it Frank McNamara or was there a fellow before him? And they said, what do you think you should do? And next thing your man would be like, keep right on to the end. Or play something, you should go or something. Like,
10: yeah,
0: that.
10: Yeah.
0: Like, when you think of it, it was so low budget.
10: It was actually, but it was good. Yeah. No, I know, like, at the time it could be said that RT had a captive audience at the time because you had no multi-channel or anything at all, that like. But at the same time, like, they did, you know, they did punch above their weight for such a small station, I suppose, and with small income, they did punch above their weight.
0: Well, I suppose it was well run back then.
10: Well, we'll say no more.
0: It was a smaller, I think what happened is it's got too big and too many chiefs, you know, coming down. Whereas that time there was
10: Tullahob was kind of regarded, I suppose, years ago as a kind of a closed shop, like Montrose. Like, if you weren't part of the Montrose set, you didn't get in that kind of crack. Yeah. But that's gone. A lot of that is gone now, of course. Yeah. Like, you can listen, there are small players now in a huge field.
0: Yeah, the way things, when satellite TV came in and everything, that was a big change.
10: MTV, it, remember MTV coming in? That was a one hit wonder, wasn't it? MTV,
0: Vince. Are you talking about an RT now?
10: No, not. Remember the times that MTV, international MTV came in?
0: It started in 1979.
10: Was it 79 that came in?
0: And you know what the first song played on it was?
10: Video Killed the Radio Star.
0: Correct.
13: Oh, I heard it.
0: I was thinking, were you talking about MTUSA? Remember that?
10: That was Sunday after. Was that after?
0: Yeah, it was. That was Fab Vinny. Vincent Hanley.
10: Oh, that's Vincent Hanley.
0: Live from New York City.
10: That's right.
0: Vincent Hanley.
10: No, you're showing your age, Sean.
0: I am.
10: You're showing your age.
0: I'll be 46 next week.
10: Oh, fair play to you. I'd say the last time you saw...
13: Same age as me, Sean.
10: The last time he saw 46 now was in the door.
0: Hey, the old ones are the best, mate. Anyway, lads.
10: Before you go...
0: Yes, go
10: before
0: on.
10: Before you go on, all right. I asked you a question there.
0: Oh, you did. And I asked the listeners, and I'm just checking my texts.
10: Yeah.
0: Nope, no one has answered. O'Malley's Bar mentioned in a song. Right, there's been a bit of discussion between Trevor and Noel. Trevor's come up with one, and it's
13: there
0: not the answer.
13: There was a song by Nick Cave called O'Malley's Bar, but you didn't actually specify that. Did you? Did you say it was
10: O'Malley's Bar was in the song.
13: Is in the song. So, you caught me, sir.
10: Well, there's probably a number of songs with O'Malley's Bar. O'Malley's Bar was very famous, apparently, in New York. Yeah. But the song I'm thinking of actually the Pina Colada song, Robert Holmes.
0: That's the one I was thinking of. You were thinking of it. I was.
10: That's the Pina Colada song with Robert Holmes.
0: That can be that O'Malley.
10: Exactly.
0: And plan our escape.
10: Now you have it.
0: Yeah, I knew I should know that. Yeah.
10: A little bit of trivia, you know, just exercise the grace.
13: You'd never know.
0: What I was going to play was, especially for the next one, but I'll change it to this song now. What I was going to play is Elvis.
10: Oh, Elvis. Which one?
0: A little less conversational.

as was called the Pina Colada song. Escape is its official title. A guy by the name of Rupert Holmes, and that's where he got the mention. I'll meet you at O'Malley's Bar. Noel Cronin sent me that a little bit earlier. Could not think of it, but as soon as it came up, I do remember. And Trevor was also right. I looked it up. There is a song called O'Malley's Bar by Nick Cave and the Bad Seeds. Right. Congratulations once again to our winners there. Robert will be contacting him very shortly. And he asked me, actually, he was in there bringing in the request for Richard White, and he asked me to know would I play this one for him. Does a great job outside for us here on reception. So definitely, this is for you, Rob. This is Simon and Garfunkel.

Powerful song, isn't it? That's Bridge Over Troubled Water, of course, the original version. Simon and Garfunkel, especially for Robert there, out on reception. This one is going to take us up to the Ads, a band called Cheap Trick. It's a live version of Ain't That a Shame.

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0: The River Blackwater, or to give it its original name, Our Moon in Asia, rises in the mountains of Slieve Lucre on the Cork-Kerry border, and it enters the sea at Youghal. Our trip leaves from the pontoon near the Keys Bar and sails past Ryan Crew, where the Knights Templar had their preceptory under Raymond Le Gros in the 12th century. We also see the ruins of Temple Michael and Malana Abbey, and the magnificent Ballinatray House, which is Youghal's answer to Downton Abbey. To book this trip on May Vogue, please call Tony on 087-988-9076.
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Okay, thank you, Joe. Is She Really Going Out With Him? Probably his best known single. Joe Jackson, of course, as I said earlier on, playing at Cork City Hall tonight. At doors open at 7 o'clock. Should be a great gig. Not going, but thought I'd something else on, but wouldn't mind going. I was looking at the set list of the tour, and of course that one is in it. All These Big Hits, Different For Girls, Stepping Out, all the ones that we mentioned there on tonight. And before that, the song we mentioned while we were doing the draw, Elvis Presley, A Little Less Conversation, A Little More Action, with mix with JXL, that is. Okay, we're going to do a couple of more notices for you there now. King of the Hills 5K. It says, claw your way to the top on Sunday the 27th of September. Start time at 12 o'clock. And refreshments are served at Coyle Community National School after the 5K. And it's raising funds for Coyle Community National School. The walkers at 11 and the runners over 12s only from 12. The start there, if you want to walk, you go at 11. And the postcode, air code, is P36WR52, if you don't know where it is. So stick that into your phone and follow directions to there. That is King of the Hill 5K this Sunday coming, 11 o'clock for walking and 12 o'clock for running at Coyle. Okay, wrong button. Speaking of schools, continues this evening. We have our schools programmes there on Wednesdays and Thursdays on drive time for 4 to 5 p.m. And it was going around to 10 different local schools, and it was all about sustainability and its importance. It was supported by AirGrid under the Celtic Interconnector Fund and CCAD, and enabled pupils in classes from third to sixth class to produce, research and record their very own one-hour show about their school and some of the incredible things the schools do to help make our planet more sustainable. These programmes are being broadcast, I say, every Wednesday and Thursday, and today on the 24th it is the turn of South Abbey National School. That's at 4 o'clock here on CRY 104 FM. This started last night. The All Musical Society invites you to an evening of singing and fun. Meet new people when you join the Seasiders every Thursday from 7:30 to 9 p.m. in Brunashy for 12 weeks. It only started last night, Wednesday the 23rd, so it's on for the next 11 weeks. Musical director there is Anna O'Sullivan, and all are welcome. So that's gone next Wednesday night and every Wednesday night for the next 11 weeks, which will take us all the way through to November-ish, I would say, in the November. If my maths aren't too bad, starting at 7:30 and going on until 9. Bingo will be starting in Clashmore National School on Wednesday the 14th of October. That's a couple of weeks away yet, at 8 p.m. with a view to having it once a month depending on the interest shown. All funds raised will go directly towards the school, and obviously with some gambling involved. The event is over 18s only. One more notice, community employment position at Yall Golf Club. A general operative wanted, 19 and a half hours per week, is recruiting a general operative to work at Yall Golf Club under the community employment programme. Duties there will include the general maintenance of the golf course grounds, grass cutting and landscaping, and assisting with the upkeep of equipment and facilities, and supporting the existing groundskeeping team as needed. If you're interested in that and you're eligible, please apply to Yall Community Services, Enterprise Centre, Emmett Place, Yall, County Cork. The email is csyall@gmail.com, or you can contact Linda on 087-442-6649. And the closing date for that is next Monday, the 28th of September. And training and support will be provided on that one as well.

Take On Me. Aha, that's what that one is called. Time running out here on the programme. Sean Healy standing in for Mossy. This is going to be my second last one. Cork band called Fred. This is a track called Running.

That's a band that were called Fred, and a track simply called Running. Cork City Band thought they were going to go places, but that was the only hit that they really had. That's it here on The Morning Show. The Music Mix is all brought to you by Cal Flavin's Top Line. Thanks very much for sponsorship of the programme. Mossy will be back at you next Thursday, says you, thank God. If you want to listen to me, I'm on next Tuesday between 12 and 2. So until then, for me, Sean Healy, it's bye-bye, take care. Going to leave you with the Travelling Wilburys. Handle with care. Bye now.

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Good afternoon, listeners. And you're very welcome to the show this afternoon. It's myself, Anne Murray, taking you through until four. Hope you enjoyed that song. What a fabulous song to open the show with today. None other than Patsy Galliant and From New York to LA, taking us back to 1977 with that song, all the way back to the 70s. I sure we had great music in the 70s, listeners, we really had. Well, how are you all keeping? Yes, I'm back. I'm back after my fabulous, wonderful cruise. It was really lovely, listeners. It really was. And it's good to be back. It's good to be back home. It's good to be back here at CRY and entertaining you this afternoon, listeners, and tomorrow night as well with Rolling Out the Hits. But I've got to say that the cruise was fabulous. It really was. Those of you that knew I was going on the cruise, I think you all did if you were listening into my shows. But we had a ball, myself and Jerry. We really did. We did the Greek Isles. So we did, we flew into Rome and we sailed from Rome then, and we went on to, we stopped at places like Santorini, Crucidassi, Mykonos, and then on down to Naples, and of course we did Pompeii as well. Pompeii, that wonderful place, that Mount Vesuvius, that erupted, the volcano that erupted way back there in the centuries and destroyed all Pompeii, but very much preserved because the ash that came down over it, they took all that away and it preserved actual life as it was in when it was alive, when life was full and plenty there and everyone was going about their own business. So a must-see for anybody that is going, that if you ever go there and you want to go to Pompeii, it is very, very, very, very interesting. Bring flat shoes. That's all I've got to say. Bring the flat shoes, the runners, because you need them. But look, the whole trip was interesting. The cruise was lovely. It was just fantastic, really. It really was. And a great break. And back now at the helm, nice and refreshed and ready for the next lot, ready for the next road. But we will be going on a cruise again. I would recommend them. They really are nice. And again, everybody, each to their own, really. But you'd never think, you know, people ask you questions like, would you be nervous? Like, you know, are you going to be seasick? And do you know what? It's like a hotel on a boat. That's what it is, listeners. It's a hotel on a boat, really. And you don't even know you're cruising. I'm telling you now, it's once you go inside the ship and it's like going into a hotel. You know, and everything is laid on there and they're all very nice. And it's just, all I can say is a wonderful experience, really and truly. And I was thrilled to have been able to experience it, really. So now, that's my story for you about the cruise. So if I can entice any of you to go there and book one, it is, they are lovely, they really are. Expensive, but they're coming down in price. They are coming down in price. They're becoming affordable now too as well. They really are. There's lots of offers out there, you know. But outside that, anyway, how have you all been keeping? I hope you've all been keeping great, listeners, since I've been away. Well, I'm back now and we're starting off with the show this afternoon. As I said, I have a great show lined up for you, great music lined up for you. We've also tea at three, yes, and I've got artists, I've got my featured artists, I'll keep in suspense, and we've got two songs from Gina. Yes, would you believe it, we're up to the 30s now. We're up to 30, so we've only 20 more to get through, and we will be with Gina celebrating her 50 songs for 50 years. And again, congratulations to them. But we have two lovely songs from Gina as well today. I'll have your list of movies if you fancy going to the cinema over the weekend. And as I said, great music. We'll have some little notices to read out here as well, some local notices for you. And
If that's not enough, I'm here till 4 o'clock. Yes, I've my chauffeur today with me, Jerry. And that was the beauty too. He's been off the last few days. He's not back to work till tomorrow. So he had a good few days off when we came back from the cruise as well. So all that, all going on. The weather, what shall we say about the weather? It's okay, it's dry and it's not too cold, and we'll take that, we sure will. Okay, I'm going to continue on with the music now. I'd love to hear from you listeners. You can text me in on 089 406 6669, or you can phone us on 024 911 99. A big hello out there to Virginia. I suppose I was speaking to you earlier there in town. Great to talk to you, and I have your song coming up later on the show for you. And it was great to meet you, Virginia, today. My first time meeting one of the listeners, and our first time meeting each other, and it's great, really. So a big hello out there to you, Virginia, and I'm sure I have some more hellos out there to say as the show will go on. Right now, let's get to the music. Okay, so we had Patsy Gallant taking us back to 1977 with that fabulous song, From New York to LA. We're going to keep the spirits up. We're going with Guys and Dolls now. And they're telling us there's a whole lot of loving going on, taking us back to 1974. Sit back, relax, join me. Let me entertain you over the next 2 hours with Anne Murray here, only on CRY's 104 FM.

There you have it, and Dance Away, Roxy Music, and they're taking us back to 1979 with that one, Dance Away with Roxy Music. And before that, we had that fabulous song from Malcolm Roberts. Yes, You're Breaking My Heart, 'Cause You're Leaving. I love that one. Of course, Victor Moon would have made that one famous back in the 60s, actually. He would have. But the modern take on that, Malcolm Roberts' version, and I like it, was You're Breaking My Heart, 'Cause You're Leaving. Very much indeed. And before that then, the Guys and Dolls, and they were telling us that there's a whole lot of loving going on, and they were taking us back to 1974. If you've just tuned in and you're going to join me for the afternoon, you're very welcome. We started off the show this afternoon with a fabulous song from New York to LA with Patsy Gallant, and she was taking us back to 1977. So, as I said, a great show lined up for you, great music. There was a message in there. Yes, first of all, I must read this out. No, a woman's purse was found between the Clockgate Pharmacy and Merrick's To Go. That's the new name for Merrick's To Go, Merrick's. And it was handed in to the Clockgate Pharmacy today. So, go to the Clockgate Pharmacy. They have your purse. If you lost your purse today, the Clockgate Pharmacy have it. Okay, and I hope whoever it is that they do find their purse that they go now for. So it's a woman's purse found between the Clockgate Pharmacy and Merrick's, and it was handed in to Clockgate Pharmacy today. So there's. You know, there's still a lot of honest people out there. Isn't it great that we still have people today that will find a purse or find a wallet or whatever and they'll hand it in? So, look, if you're missing your purse, it's found now. And it was lost between the Clockgate Pharmacy and Merrick's today, and it was handed in to the Clockgate Pharmacy. So, go there to the Clockgate Pharmacy and they have your purse for you and the best of luck. Right, now Tom Harrington, our very own Tom Harrington here. Good afternoon to you, Tom. Hope you're keeping well. And he messaged in there and he said, hi Anne, will you give the field a plug for me, please? And will you play something nice as well? Tom, yes, I'll play something nice for you. In fact, coming up, I have Katie Malua and 9 Million Bicycles in Beijing. So I hope you like that one. So we'll play that one specially for you, Tom. Hope you enjoy it. And the field, of course, he has Tom and a few other people. Tom, will you send me in just a small little message about it there? Because I'm not quite... I know the field, it's happening up here in the Walter Rally in Yall. The Thursday, Friday, it runs from Thursday, Friday, Saturday and the Sunday. And Tom is starring in it, actually. Would you believe that, listeners? He's starring in it. He is the bird, actually, in it. Some bird Tom is, yeah. Well, anyway, he's starring in it anyway. And we'll give it a plug. Of course we will. Just send me in a bit more bio on it, will you, Tom, there? Just message in, you know, the price of the tickets. I think you can get the tickets at the Walter Rally. They're available. Or you can get them at Cree's Card Shop. But look, confirm that for me there, Tom. Send me in a message there once you've listened to this lovely song that I'm going to play for you now. And it is 9 Million Bicycles in Beijing, Katie Malua. And she's taking us back to 2005.

0: indeed is very soothing, and I just love her. She's one of my favourite artists. Katie Melua and 9 Million Bicycles in Beijing. She has just that haunting, soothing, relaxing voice, really, listeners. And I play that especially for our very own Tom Harrington here at CRY's 104 FM. And Tom, I'm still waiting for that information. Just give me a bit of information on who ye are. You're producing, you're doing a film, a production on The Field, which is a very good film, actually. Very good. And where it is happening and how much the tickets and where they can be got. Just a brief and what nice. I think to start in October, the first week in October. But I'd just like to a few more details that I can read out to the listeners, Tom. So just message me in there, please, with just those little few details. Okay? But our very own Tom Harrington here is the bird. He's starring in it. And we wish him the best of luck on the nights as well. Okay, it's time for me to go to the ad break, listeners. When we come back in part two, we're starting back with that fabulous song from the Bee Gees and Too Much Heaven. You're listening to Anne Murray here on CRY's 104 FM, and it's the afternoon show here on CRY. So when we come back, it's Too Much Heaven with the Bee Gees, and they're taking us back to 1979 with this one when we come back in part two. And don't forget, we've tea at three in part three, so the kettles will be soon. We'll be soon getting the kettles on. Do you know what? It's thirsty work. It's thirsty work talking. So we all love the old cuppa at three, and I'll keep in suspense about my featured artists. Yes, they're a group that's going to entertain us. Hope you like them. But for now, we'll go to the ad break.
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Welcome back to part two of the afternoon show here with myself, Anne Murray, taking you through until four. And we started back part two there with that fabulous song from the Bee Gees, one among hundreds of hits with the Bee Gees and one of my favourites. And it is Too Much Heaven. And they were taking us back to 1979 with that one. Well, I hope you're enjoying the show so far, listeners. I'm really enjoying entertaining you. Love being back here. Absolutely. Okay, now, Tom Harrington, remember I was talking. We were talking to Tom there. He sent in a message and I played a song for him. Now, he has messaged me in with the details of the show that's on. Okay, so it is Y'all Little Theatre is putting on a production of The Field. Okay, and production of The Field. Now, the director is Jim Morey. An assistant director is Sinead O'Donoghue. Now, there's a cast of 12. And our very own Tom here is the bird. He's one of the cast and he's playing the bird in this production. Now, it runs from the 1st, the 2nd, the 3rd and the 4th of October at the Walter Raleigh Hotel. Now, the 4th of October is of a Sunday and it's a matinee, not an evening. So the Sunday matinee there, the time is 3 o'clock. But the rest of the nights, Thursday, Friday and Saturday, the 1st, the 2nd and the 3rd, they all start at 8 p.m. Now, tickets are available on the door on the night, but they're also available at Cree's Card Shop, cash only there. Okay, and you can get them at the reception on the night, or you can also get them at the reception at the Walter Raleigh. They're priced at €17 and they're online as well, and you can also get them on the night. So that looks to be, I'm going myself, actually myself and Jerry are going, and we're looking forward to it really. But I loved The Field, actually. That, what a movie, what a great twist in it as well, listeners, wasn't there? Really was. And but that's happening. Your Little Theatre are putting on the production of The Field, and as I said, our very own Tom Harrington here at CRY is starring in it, and he's the bird. And as I said, director is Jim Morey and assistant director is Sinead O'Donoghue. There's a cast of 12. It starts, it's running from the 1st, the 2nd and the 3rd and the 4th of October, which is only around the corner. And as I said, the 4th of October is from a Sunday, and that's the Sunday matinee at 3 o'clock. It's not on Sunday night. It's just the matinee at 3. It's in the Walter Raleigh. As I said, tickets are available from Cree's Card Shop. They're the only one cash only there. And the tickets are €17 each. And they're also available at the reception at the Walter Raleigh Hotel. They're available on the night, I think. There's going to be a few available on the night and the door, and also online as well. If you want to go online, you can purchase them. So, right, so there's a plug for our own very own Tom Harrington, who's really busy rehearsing now, doing rehearsals. And you know, we look forward to seeing him on the stage. Okay, now, also, he said there's a new song out from Take That, Feel My Love, a new song would I play it for himself and his wife, Nora. Good afternoon, Nora. I hope you're keeping well. Nora, you've a lot to put up with there, I'd say. A lot to put up with there. But anyway, we won't say any more, Nora. But no, Asher Tom, he's great here. And he's missed. He's missed. He's taken a wee little break for a while. And he'll be back to us shortly. And if you miss him that much, go and see him. Go and come down to the Walter Raleigh and see him as the bird in the production. That great film, The Field, by John B. King. Oh, Keane. John B. Keane. Okay, right. Let's continue with the music. Okay, why not I play that song? Yeah, so Feel My Love for Nora and Tom. Take That, it's there. They have a new one out, and Take That is very... Hold on there. You see, these iPads are very tricky.
one touch, you know, you're going on with your fingers and next thing you could press the wrong thing. Okay, especially now for Tom and Nora, of Tom Harrington and Nora, his wife. Feel my love, take that. They're late, the new one out. He says it's nice. We'll have to take his word for it. Let's have a listen to it. And after that, then I'll continue with some music. And don't forget, get the kettles on. Yes, get the kettles on. It'll be that time shortly. Time flies, you know, when you're having fun, listeners. It really does. No, here we go. Don't blow.

her power became known to more and more people, the demands to do something about this outrageous man began.

0: Absolutely fabulous. Barry Manilow there. And that fabulous song, Mandy, taking us back to 1974 with that one. Now, before that, I came across a lovely song, Love Songs for You and Me, Sammy Michael. And came across him on Spotify while I was preparing for the show. And I fitted in that song there, Love Songs for You and Me, a very nice one indeed. And before that, then we had Rasputin with Boney M, taking us back to 1978. Well, listeners, it's time for Tea at Three when we come back after the break in part three. Now, before I go to the break, Virginia Steele, good afternoon to you. Virginia, I have your song lined up and I will play it. This'll be the first song I'll play after Tea at Three. I've been keeping it till then because it'll really match in with my artists, my featured artists that are going to entertain us for Tea at Three. Do you want to know who they are, listeners? Yes, none other than Kingfisher for a change. Yes, Kingfisher, three lovely songs from Kingfisher coming up in part three after the break, our Tea at Three. And then, Virginia, I will have your song. And as I said, it was great to talk to you today. It really was to meet up with you, to meet you today. It really was. So we'll have all that, Virginia, for you. You'll be the first request after Tea at Three with that fabulous song that you requested. And it really will tie in lovely with the Kingfisher as well. Okay, we'll go to the ad break. Get the kettles on. Join me for Tea at Three in part three when we come back. And our featured artists are none other than Kingfisher.
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0: Welcome back to part three of the afternoon show here. It's myself, Anne Murray, taking you through until four. Right, it's time for Tea at Three. And my featured artists to entertain us are none other than Kingfisher. Three fabulous songs, listeners. But before I go on to them, just want to read this notice out again. A woman's purse was found between the Clockgate Pharmacy and To Go, that's Merrick's, and it was handed in to the Clockgate Pharmacy. So if you're missing your purse, and it was handed in today, so go to the Clockgate Pharmacy and they have your purse for you if you've lost it today. Okay, right now, let's go and have our tea at three, and we're starting off with Kingfisher, and we're starting with this one.

Well, listeners, what do you think of that? Kingfisher at their very best, entertaining us for tea at three. And if you're like myself, you're probably still sipping away at it. Three fabulous songs from Kingfisher. We started off with that famous one, of course, Killer. And we followed that then with Diamonds and Roses. And of course, the one, the latest one out at the moment, The Sun Will Never Settle. So three beautiful songs. And if you check out their album, listeners, you know, if you check out more of their music, they have some other lovely songs as well that you don't hear on the radio, but they are nice as well. Okay, right. We're going to Virginia Steele. Good afternoon, Virginia. Finally, you get your request, you do. Okay, Virginia, met Virginia today inside in town. We had a great old natter. We bumped into each other and we had a great old natter. We really had. And it was lovely to meet you, Virginia, for the very first time. Lovely to meet you. Okay, and Virginia, you requested, you're a Michael English fan, and I wouldn't blame you because I'm a fan of his myself. Let me tell you, what about Michael English and Friday at the Dance, especially for Virginia Steele. Here we go.

what a lovely song. I like that one myself. Friday Night at the Dance, Michael English and his very best. And that went out specially for Virginia Steele. Hope you enjoyed that one, Virginia Steele. And now we have another request just in there. And it says, will you play a request for the A-Team in Middleton Distillery Security 006? Stephen the Boss, Trevor and the Gopher Simon. Looking forward to seeing Jerry back in the hot seat next week. Oh, very good, very good. Of course I'll play a song for the A-Team up there. And they are the A-Team. And they're A-plus when Jerry's there. Yes, when Jerry's there, they're A-plus. But no, they all work together as a team. Good afternoon to you all. Good afternoon to Simon, Trevor, Stephen, and of course, Jerry's down here with me today, so he's listening in as well. And good afternoon, Jerry, to you as well. We'll include you in the request as well. And they're all looking forward to seeing you back in the hot seat next week. Okay, what have I got for you guys? Let me see. What about hot chocolate? And you win again? How about that, guys? Yeah? We'll go with that. Hot chocolate. So you win again. Here we go. Especially for all the guys here in the distillery, Middleton Security 006, Stephen the Boss, Trevor, for Simon. And of course, looking forward to seeing Jerry back next week as well. Ah, thanks, guys. That's very nice. Here we go. So

Yeah, absolutely fabulous, that song, Hot Chocolate. And So You Win Again. And that went out to all the lads up there in the distillery in Middleton that are working with Jerry, Trevor, Stephen and Simon. And they're looking forward to having Jerry back tomorrow. Isn't that great? That's great. It really is. Okay, I hope you enjoy that one, guys. And now to another request, and it comes in from Michael Crowley and from Michael and Catherine, for you both, Throwing Caution to the Wind with Bagatelle. Here we go.

0: You're absolutely fabulous. That was Bagatelle and Throwing Caution to the Wind. And that went out especially for Michael Crowley and Catherine as well. Okay, I'm going to go to the ad break now. And when we come back in part four, I'm going to let the music roll. I have some lovely songs lined up for part four. And I'm able to stay with you, listeners. Yes, I'm able to stay with you until four this evening. Coming up after me, it is Drive Time. And you know it's a different kind of Drive Time. It is Our Community is the name of the show that's coming on after me this evening. And we're with South Abbey Yall. So that's the school that we're going with this afternoon. South Abbey in Yall will be entertaining us. The pupils from that school will be entertaining us on Drive Time this evening, this afternoon, after myself at four. Okay, I'm going to go to the ad break now. And when we come back in part four, we are starting back with Cable Crossing. Oh, I have two Gina's songs to do as well for you. Plus, I have your list of movies and a cinema near you if you fancy going for the weekend. By the way, Buzz Memorial are the sponsors of my show and I'd like to thank them. And I hope they've been tuned in. And if they're not, then they're welcome to tune in. But thank them very much for the sponsorship of the show. Okay, when we come back, we're having Cowboy X. Yes, Cowboy EXE. Cowboy X with that fabulous song, Classic Country. And the song is The Girl From Yesterday. It's very nice, came across it. It's new and I thought I like it. So why not play it for the listeners today? But for now, let's go to the ad break. 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

Well, what did you think? What did you think of... What did you think of that, listeners? Yeah, that was nice. I came across that. The girl from yesterday, Classic Country, Cowboy EXE. Look them up. Yeah, there's some very interesting songs indeed. Welcome back to part four. You're listening to Anne-Marie here on CRY's 104 FM, taking you through until four. Okay, in the meantime, there was a special request, a special birthday request came in here to me. And yes, I have the song lined up. It's for Kay Allen. Good afternoon, Kay. And again, happy birthday from us all here at CRY's 104 FM. It's you requested Earth, Wind and Fire, September, and I have that ready now to play for you. But first of all, there's lots of wishes. Kay Allen sent it in. Kay Allen sent it in, but it was Cathal Walsh's 12th birthday yesterday. He lives in Knockanore, and it comes in from Best Birthday Wishes, and comes in from Nana Kay and Grandad, Liam, his mam and dad, Anya and James, and his sister, Cora, from all his uncles and aunts in Kinsale Beg. Well, what do you think of that? Cathal, happy birthday to you. And I hope you had I'm sure you had a lovely day yesterday and you were spoiled. And it comes in, again, big birthday wishes going out to you from Nana Kay and Grandad Liam, his mum and dad, Anya and James, and his sister, Cora, and from all his uncles and aunts in Kinsale Beg. And he celebrated his 12th birthday. Fantastic indeed. And from all of us here at CRY, Cathal, as well, happy birthday to you. Okay, I have that song lined up here for you. Earth, Wind and Fire and September. Great choice, Cathal. Great choice.

Yeah, that's a fabulous song there. Earth, Wind and Fire and September. And that went out specially to Cathal Walsh, who celebrated his 12th birthday yesterday. Again, happy birthday, Cathal. Okay, I'm going to continue on now with the music. But before I do, let's have your list of movies at a cinema near you if you fancy going over the weekend. So we have Sunken Place, Don't Look Back in Anger, Heart of the Beast, Practical Magic, Pressure, The Hunger Games, Mockingjay, Avengers, The Endgame Encore, Michael Jackson's Moonwalker is in around there, and you have the Minions and Monsters for the Little Ones. And there's much more on as well. I was looking up some more there. There's much more other movies on as well. There's a great selection of them. You can go on the website, The Ark in Middleton. I suppose that's the nearest one to us now. Or you have some more in Waterford, down along in Waterford as well. But you have that, the cinema, The Ark Cinema. And there's plenty more. There's a great choice there, actually, as well. Okay, now I'm going to play some music. Oh yes, we have Gina. Yes, Gina and the Champions, celebrating 50 songs for 50 years we are with Gina. And congratulations to them. So we're up to number 30, listeners. Yes, we're up to number 30. So I'm going to play two of those songs now from Gina. The first one is I Found My Freedom. And the second song is Mother, How Are You Today? So two lovely songs coming up from Gina, Dale Hayes and the Champions, taking us back over the 50 years with their 50 songs for 50 years. So we're getting there, aren't we, listeners? Yes, indeed we are. We're up to 30 this week, we are. And then I'll just play some music up until around 4. So sit back, relax. Time is flying here. It really does, listeners. It really flies. So here we are, two Gina songs now. We're celebrating with Gina 50 songs, 50 years. And I Found My Freedom is the first one. And following that then with Mother, How Are You Today? So here we go now.

0: My loved listeners, yeah, lovely song there, Johnny Mathis. I'm stone in love with you, and it's my last song of the show, listeners, because it's time for me to go. Do stay tuned, because coming up it is drive time, and the pupils that we're going to be hearing from on the show this afternoon is the South Abbey Yall. South Abbey Yall. They're on, the pupils from that school, South Abbey Yall, are on now after, straight after me, and do stay tuned for them. I'd like to thank you all, listeners, for listening in today. I hope you enjoyed the show as much as I enjoyed entertaining you all. I really did, and it's good to be back again with you, listeners. And we'll do it all again next week between 2 and 4, the afternoon show with Anne Murray. But if you can't wait till next week, I'm back on air here tomorrow evening between 8 and 9, and I'll be rolling out to Hitsfield listeners. So it's a goodbye for me, Anne Murray, for this evening. Whatever you set out to do, walking or whatever you're doing, enjoy, and I'll talk to you tomorrow evening back on air here between 8 and 9. We're rolling out the hits. But for now, we go straight to the ads and then drive time with the school from South Abbey in Yall, to entertain you during drive time, the pupils there to entertain you, listeners. Bye.
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0: My name is Katie. Here are some fun facts about South Abbey School. South Abbey School was founded in 1886. That means it is 140 years old.
1: Hi, my name is Antonia. In the year 2000, South Abbey National School had one teacher and 9 pupils. Now we have a very large school.
2: My name is Daniel. From 1886 to 2011, South Abbey was situated on the site of the first Franciscan monastery in Ireland.
3: Hi, my name is Maxine. The school moved to the new building in 2011.
4: Hi, my name is Katerina. We have a preschool in our school called Y'all Together.
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1: Hi, my name is Katie. We learn how to cycle in school.
2: Hi, my name is Lorelai. Our class has an eco monitor. This person makes sure we turn off lights and keep the classroom tidy.

word. I'm talking about insects. Even though they are little tiny, insects are some of the most important living things on Earth, especially here in Ireland. Without them, our countryside, farms, gardens, and even our food would not survive the way they do now.

David. Let's start with our buzzy buddies, bees. Did you know that bees are extremely important in Ireland because they pollinate plants and crops? Pollination means that they carry pollen from one flower to another. So fruits and vegetables like apples, strawberries, and even clover in the grass can grow without bees. Farmers would struggle to produce food and we would lose many of the beautiful wildflowers that grow across our

Hi, my name is Daniel. Butterflies are very beautiful, but did you know that they are also very important? We have the small tortoise shell and the peacock butterfly and help pollinate flowers too. If butterfly starts disappearing, it can be a warning sign that our environment is becoming unhealthy.

is Lorelei. This is Try Everything by Shakira.

0: keep working and our school stays open.
1: Hello, my name is Tayyab. AirGrid manages something called the National Grid, which is high voltage network that moves electricity all around the country. One of AirGrid's biggest projects, which will produce much needed clean energy, is currently taking place right here on our doorstep in East Cork.
2: Hi, I'm Katie. The Celtic Interconnector is a huge electricity cable that runs under the sea between Ireland and France. It's called an interconnector because it contains two electricity systems. Think of it like a very long extension cord that lets neighbours share power when one of them needs it. As we know, Ireland is an island, which means it does not have many electricity connections. Do other countries? France, on the other hand, is connected to lots of places in Europe.

0: education. We are going to interview Ms. Jeffrey about eco monitors. Do other schools have eco monitors?
1: I'm not sure if other schools have eco monitors, but they might have some similar role amongst their students.
0: What does an eco monitor do?
1: An eco monitor is a student who monitors the use of electricity and the waste in a classroom.
0: Why is it important to have an eco monitor?
1: It's important to have an eco monitor so we're aware how much electricity that we use in the classroom and how we can reduce it and how we can also reduce the waste we use.
0: How does a student become an eco monitor?
1: Every 2 weeks a student can volunteer to be an eco monitor.
0: How long are students an eco monitor for?
1: The students can be an eco monitor for 2 weeks, but they can do it multiple times a year.
0: Who are the two eco monitors at the moment?
1: At the moment, Lorelei and Empress are the two eco monitors in our classroom.
2: Thank you, Miss Jeffrey.
1: Thank you, Lorelei and Katie.

0: now it's time to talk about our Marine Schools Committee and about sustainable travel. At South Abbey National School, we're very proud of our active Green Schools Committee. We're currently working towards achieving our transport flag. The Green Schools program encourages students and schools to make environmentally friendly choices and learn how we can all help protect the world around us. One of the ways we support sustainable travel in our school is by encouraging pupils to walk, cycle, or scoot to school whenever possible. We are very lucky to have a fantastic bike stand where students can safely store their bikes and scooters during the school day and keep them dry if the weather turns rainy. It is a wonderful resource that is very much appreciated by our pupils.
1: Bike Week 2026 took place from Saturday the 9th of May until Sunday the 17th of May. Throughout the week, classes across the school learned all about active traveling, road safety, and many benefits of cycling. Students were encouraged to cycle or scoot to school during Bike Week, especially on National Cow Day, which stands for Cycle on Wednesday. Safety was also a very important part of the week. Pupils were reminded about wearing helmets correctly, wearing high visibility clothing, and always following road and traffic safety rules. Classes from 2nd to 6th also took part in Cork Primary School Road Safety Webinar. During the webinar, students learned about safe thinking and observation skills, walking and cycling safety, positive road safety behavior, and how to keep themselves and others safe near roads.
0: Our Green Schools work continues throughout the year. Recently, 4th, 5th and 6th class took part in a beach clean in collaboration with Clean Coast Ballinamona. The students learned so much about the importance of protecting our coastline and marine life. They worked incredibly hard collecting rubbish for the beach and were fantastic ambassadors for both the school and the wider community. Experiences like these help students understand the positive impact they can have on the environment and remind us on how important it is to care for our beaches and natural spaces for future generations. A huge thank you to Clean Coast Ballinamona for organizing such an enjoyable and educational experience.
1: At South Abbey National School, we believe every small action can help protect the environment. Whether it is walking or cycling to school, recycling reduces litter, or caring for our local beaches, we can all play our part in helping our planet. We are very proud of all the hard work being done by our students and Greens Committee as we continue working towards our transport flag.

0: I'm an imager. Earthworms are more than just wiggly creatures. They are very important for Irish soil. They dig tunnels underground, which helps air and water move through the soil. This keeps farmland and grass healthy, which is very important in a country like Ireland where agriculture is such a big part of our economy.
1: Hi, my name is Antonia. Dragonflies live near Irish lakes and rivers. They eat mosquitoes and other small insects, which help to control insect population naturally. When dragonflies are present, it usually means the water is clean and healthy.
2: Hello, my name is Vlad. Beetles have many different roles in nature. Some break down dead plants and animals, which helps keep the environment clean. Others improve soil health and support plant growth, all the things that help too.
1: Moths may not be quite as pretty as butterflies, but they are just as important. They pollinate flowers and bloom after dark. They are also an important food source for bats and birds across Ireland.
2: Even wasps, which many people are afraid of and really do not like, are important. They are insects that damage crops and gardens, which help the farmers. Wasps also play a role in pollination. Even though people don't often realize it, does they are trying to swat them away.
3: Hi, my name is Katerina. This song is Internet Girl by Cat's Eye.
4: Haven't you heard I'm the Internet Girl?
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0: Hi, my name is Maxine and I'm interviewing Antonio.
1: Hi, my name is Antonio and I'm the active coach rep.
0: What is the active flag?
1: It is a way to show our school encourage children to have fun and be more active.
0: What do schools do as part of the active flag?
1: We do activities like moving breaks, active week, bike week, and skip around the world challenge.
0: Why is it important?
1: Being active helps us feel healthy and fun.
0: What job do you have as the active rep?
1: We promote being active and we need to think of ways which we can be more active in school.
0: How many days do you do the active flag in a week?
1: Most days.
0: Thank you, Antonia, for having an interview with me.
1: You're welcome.
2: Hey, my name's Eamon. The Celtic Interconnector helps Ireland and France work together by sending electricity back and forth between them. The cable will be about 575 kilometers long, which is longer than the length of Ireland from the north to south. The cable is put on the seabed by a special cable laying ships. Not that much of the cable will ever be seen, as much most of it will lie quietly on the seabed at the bottom of the ocean. It will be buried safely so ships and fish and people are not disturbed.
3: Hi, my name is Jack. After many months of surveying the seabed by special ships, Claycastle Beach near Yall was selected as the best landfall point for the undersea cable to come ashore on the Irish coast. If you visited the beach there over the least 12 months or so, you would have seen lots of workers and heavy machinery preparing for the arrival of the cable on Irish soil.
4: Hi, my name is Thomas. At each end of the cable, there will be special stations that change electricity so it can travel long distances without losing power. In France, this station will be situated in Brittany, while here in East Cork, a special converter station has been built at Ballydam near Carrigtwohill.

0: and carried to her before ending his journey at Balyadhar.
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10: 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That's what's so cool about

0: Hi, my name is Matt Sabin. The Celtic interconnector is very important to us here in Ireland. As a country, we produce lots of electricity from wind turbines. On very windy days, Ireland can make more electricity than it needs. Instead of wasting all this electricity, the Celtic interconnector allows Ireland to send the extra clean energy to France. On calmer days, when the wind is not blowing as much, Ireland can receive electricity back from France. This helps both countries use more renewable energy and less polluting fuel.
1: Hi, my name is Maxine. Another reason that air grid is important for energy security, just like it's good to have more than one road into a town. It's also good to have more than one way to get electricity. If something goes wrong in one country, the other can help out. The Celtic interconnector makes the energy system stronger and more reliable, especially during cold winters and busy times when lots of power is needed.

0: My name is Vlad. As you can imagine, building the Celtic interconnector was not easy. Engineers had to carefully plan where the cable goes in order to protect the sea animals and make sure that the system is safe. That makes many years of planning, teamwork, and hard work. But once it is finished, it will quietly do its job every day. Even through the most people will never see it.
1: Hello, my name is Teo. In the end, the Celtic interconnector is like a hidden bridge made of energy. It connects two countries, helps the planet, and shows how working together can make life better for everyone, even though it lies deep under the sea. Its impact reaches all the way into homes, schools, and communities, powering lights, computers, and dreams for the future.

0: Hi, my name is Katie. I'm going to do an interview with Lorelai about how, what does an eco monitor mean? Do other schools have eco monitors?
1: I don't know. That's something I want to know.
0: What does an eco monitor do?
1: Well, when we're about to go home, I sweep the floors and turn off the lights so that we can save energy and keep the classroom nice and tidy while we're gone.
0: Why is it important to have an eco monitor?
1: So that we can have clean air.
0: How did you become an eco monitor?
1: A teacher asks us who wants to be what, and then for 2 weeks I get to be an eco monitor.
0: How long are you an eco monitor for?
1: For about 2 weeks.
0: Thank you, Lorelai, for having an interview with me.
1: You're welcome. Our song is Walking on Sunshine.

Fine, my name is Thomas. Now for an insect that not everyone is a fan of, ants. Even though not everyone likes them, did you know that they help the environment? They clean up leftover food and dead insects.

Hey, my name's Amy. Did you know that our pretty ladybirds are like tiny garden protectors? They eat pests that damage plants and crops. When ladybirds control these pests, naturally farmers and gardeners don't need to use as many harmful chemicals.

0: 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If we protect insects by planting flowers, reducing pesticides, and caring for nature, we are also protecting our future. So if we look after them, they will look after us.
1: That is all from us at South Abbey. Thank you for listening, and thank you for Air Grade for sponsoring this show. The last song is Seven Rings by Ariana Grande.

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Hello, my name is Leo Murray, and I'll be with you here on CRY 104 FM for the next hour with The Mix at 6. That was The Verve with Bittersweet Symphony, and next up now is Oasis with Gas Panic.

That was Smile Like You Mean It by The Killers, which I only recently got on vinyl, actually, and I've been playing it over and over again. But anyway, enough about me, because coming up is a great track by Francis of Delirium, a brilliant indie artist from Luxembourg, and this is her song, First Touch.

Absolutely incredible up-and-coming artist there. That was Francis of Delirium with First Touch. You don't hear from much artists coming from Luxembourg now, do you? But that is an absolutely brilliant tune. Coming up next for you now, I have a band from New York. This is Bean Stellar with Scream from New York.

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The next track I have for you now is an absolute tune from a rising Cork band hailing from Kinsale. They go by the name Cardinals. I would actually implore you check out the rest of their discography. These lads are absolutely unreal. And so is this song. This track is called Unreal by Cardinals.

telling you, lads, they are one to watch for the future, especially since they are so close to home to us here in Youghal, only down in Kinsale. But anyway, now I'm going to continue with the Irish music now. This time we're going up to Dublin, because this is Fontaines DC with Bug.

Unfortunately, my time today is coming to an end, so I'll play one last song to conclude the Mix at 6 here on CRY 104 FM, and it'll be one of my favourite Beatles songs. This one hails from their 8-time UK platinum album Abbey Road and is widely regarded as the greatest George Harrison ever wrote. This is Something.

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5: 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Coming up this week, Clonpris National School will take to the airwaves on Wednesday, followed by South Abbey on Thursday from 4 to 6pm. 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

is happening, ladies and gents. It is Thursday, September 24th. You're tuned to your very own CRY 104 FM. It is about 7 o'clock. And that means, yep, it is time for Chris Rocks. I'm Chris Tatton. Great to have you along. Let's start

Blink to Lead in Direction. Blink 182 is the band, Enemy of the State is the album, and that of course is All the Small Things, which starts off Chris Rock's for this week. Ladies and gents, how are we doing? Hope you're going as well as possible. Thank you very much for joining me, and I hope you'll stick with me for the next 50 odd minutes, because as per usual, we've got a lot in store. Second half of the show, we're doing all Cork stuff, including Take Two from a band that, if you were a fan of the rock music in like mid-2000s, you would have probably heard of Exit the Street. Well, their back catalogue is on the streaming sites, and that's why we're going to take two from them this week. And we've got some classic Frank O'Malters thrown in there as well. Part one of the show, we're going to go late 90s, early 2000s US rock stuff for a while, and we got some brand new music as well from East Cork's own Tanner Sheridan, plus our playlist of the feature. Right, tomorrow, Linkin Park release Unshatter live in Sao Paulo. Live album is going along with their documentary of the same name. This one was originally recorded in 2003 off the band's second album, Meteora. It's a bit of a showy one in the middle, so yeah, get ready for that one. But yeah, off Unshatter, it's Linkin Park and Fiends.

It'd be alright indeed. That right there is the sound of Jimmy Eat World off an album that was originally supposed to be called Bleed American, but 2001 happened and they had to change their title. So yeah, that is off their self-titled album. That one is called The Middle. Hope you're enjoying it so far. I got a request yesterday from Mark and he wanted to hear Pixies. So I'm going to go with when they reformed in 2004, they did a load of gigs. And a couple of years ago, they released a load of those gigs on the streaming platforms. So, from 2004's gig at the Brixton Academy, this is Pixies for Mark, and this is The Baser.

Mr. Tenor Sheridan off his brand new album, which is called Middle and Rare. That one is called Werewolves of Cork. The album is brilliant. Absolutely fantastic. I would urge you to go and check it out. That one, like I say, is Werewolves of Cork. Tenor Sheridan was once featured in our playlisted feature, which is what we're going to get stuck into right now. If you're new to the show, it is great to have you along. Playlisted is done in collaboration with the Cork Playlist. They have pages across all their social platforms, and they're on Spotify as well. They share music from Cork, regardless of the genre, and they do a Song of the Week poll each week, and they put all those songs on a playlist on Spotify. I come along and take one track from that poll each week and play just 40 ads on the show. This week we're going with a band that I have heard the name of with about a year and a bit. They are Baby Rat. They supported Feeder in the City Hall. Again, I got to see Feeder. I missed Baby Rat, unfortunately. But I've been looking forward to the day when they did release music. They are a four-piece band with razor-sharp guitars.

0: That right there is a cracker, really good tune from Baby Rat. That is called Roses, and they are playlists. They will soon be added to the Chris Rock's playlist and playlist on Spotify. We're off to the ads a little earlier than usual, but we're back with loads of Cork stuff, including Take Two from Exit the Street and a bit of Frank's in there too. Don't budge, we're back in a sec.
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0: And it enters the sea at Yall. Our trip leaves from the pontoon near the Keys Bar and sails past Ryan Crew, where the Knights Templar had their preceptory under Raymond Le Gros in the 12th century. We also see the ruins of Temple Michael and Malana Abbey and the magnificent Ballinatray House, which is Yall's answer to Downton Abbey. To book this trip on May Vogue, please call Tony on 087-988-9076.
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That right there, starting off part two of Chris Rock's, is Cove singer-songwriter Rob Lydon. I played something from him back in February, but I was made aware of a new track from him while he's sitting at the airport heading off on the holidays a couple of weeks ago. It only took him a month for me to get around to playing it, but that one is great. New track from Rob, it's called I Wish I Knew. Right, let's get stuck into the second feature that we do on this very show. I call it Take Two.

show. Like I said earlier, it is great to have you along. Take Two is a feature that I do, and I take two tracks from one band and play them back to back. If you were following the rock music scene back in the mid-2000s, you'd have probably heard about an East Cork band kicking up a storm. Five-piece band Exit the Street. They released a couple of EPs back in the day. They won TG4's Desh Rock competition as well. And I saw them doing a great gig in the Crane Lane back around that time as well. Well, they have just put their back catalogue on the usual streaming sites, so I thought that was as good a reason as any to go Take Two from the lads. The second song I'm going to play for you is one of a few unreleased tracks that they've released. I'm going to play a track called Stand Up. But first, I'm going back to their first EP, to a track called As Long As You Stay. Now, see that volume button there, the plus one? Give it some, because this is Take Two from Exit the Street.

Two this week came from Exit the Street, two of their newly released back catalogue. That one there was an unreleased tune called Standing Up, and the one you heard before that was one of their earlier ones, As Long As You Stay. You can check those two, as well as the rest of them, of their back catalogue out on Spotify and the usual sites. Exit the Street will also be added to Chris Rock's Take Two playlist on Spotify, the link to which you can find on my website called christatton.com. On there you'll find a page called Chris Rock's, and on there you'll find the links to the Chris Rock's Take Two playlist, the links to the Chris Rock's playlist, and the links to my two social media pages on Facebook and Instagram, Chris Rock's CRY104FM. And if you want to get on to me about anything to do with the show, you can get onto me through those pages or the contact details on that site. So yeah, christatton.com, really the one-stop shop for anything you need to know connected to this very show. Right, let's do three in a row from Cork stuff before we say good luck to you. 2008, there was a band, a Cork band called Fred, released an album called Go God Go. I really liked it. This one is called The Lights.

great Cork bands. Watch you here. First band was Phrase off their 2008 album Go God Go, and a great track called The Light. Then you heard Rulers of the Planet off their first album In 30 Minutes We Destroy the Earth. You heard my favourite track from them, On a Wheel. And that there was the sound of Cycle Flight off their album Generation Sap, the opening track off that, that I played you Violet High. Time has beaten me. Hope you've enjoyed the show. And if you have, question for you. Fancy doing it all over again, same time next week? Yeah, me too. I'll see you here. Of course, this weekend is a weekend where hundreds of thousands of Oasis fans are checking their emails every 5 minutes and see if they've gotten a code to go on and try and get tickets for next year's gigs. Speaking of which, I must check my own. But I'll tell you what, if I did manage to get tickets for next year's gigs, I'll start with some Oasis next week. How's that for you? So I'm going to go and leave you with some Frankenwalters off their album Beauty Becomes More Than Life. This, of course, in the show, and it is time we say goodnight. For me, Chris Satin, take care, and I'll talk to you next week.

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Good evening. You're listening to Throwback Thursday with me, Jo Bell, here on CRY 104 FM, with the show that takes you back in musical time once a week for an eclectic selection of tracks that I love. Now, you were just listening to Kings of Leon with Sex on Fire, a track that was nominated for Best Rock Song and Best Rock Vocal Performance by a duo or a group in the 2008 Grammys. Now, the album, it appears, was also nominated for Best Rock Album. Now, I'm going to be with you through to 9 o'clock this evening, and I've got tracks coming up for you from REM, Cher and Dodgy, amongst others, so there's plenty to look forward to. In the meantime, I've got a track now for you that's bound to get you thumping your steering wheel or leaping around your living room. In 1998, it was nominated for a Brit Award for Best British Single, and it hit number one in Australia, Canada, Ireland, Italy and New Zealand. This is Chumbawamba with Tub Thumping.

So that was Chumbawamba there with Tub Thumping here on CRY 104 FM. Next up, a track from not so long ago, which featured a collaboration between Calvin Harris and Sam Smith, with some vocals and songwriting from Canadian singer-songwriter Jesse Reyes as well. Released in 2018, this track was at number one in Belgium, Croatia, Hungary, Iceland, Ireland, Israel, Lebanon, Lithuania, Luxembourg, Mexico, Poland, Slovenia, and the UK. This is Promises.

Calvin Harris featuring Sam Smith there with Promises. Now, I'm going to play you a track which has an absolutely unmistakable bass riff. It won Best Rock Song at the Grammys in 2004 and is an unusual song in so much that it doesn't actually have a chorus. This is the White Stripes with Seven Nation Army.

The white stripes there was Seven Nation Army. Now, apparently, the concept of a Seven Nation Army came about when Jack White of the White Stripes was actually a kid, and he misheard the Salvation Army as the Seven Nation Army. So there you are. Now, next up this Throwback Thursday, a track from UK rock band Manson, which was released in 1996. It was written by lead singer Paul Draper, who said in an interview that he struggled for 6 months to find the lyrics from this song. I eventually got them from absorbing someone talking on TV, which gave me the title. Then I painted imagery around that. So there you are. This is Wide Open Space.

Wide open space there from Manson. Next up, one of my favourite tracks. This comes from Chesney Hawkes. Now, I've seen him live on a couple of occasions, and although I'm about to play the biggest hit that he ever had, his actual repertoire of music is well worth looking up. This is The One and Only.

0: Chesney Hawkes there with the one and only. Now, apparently, Chesney has recently been working on an album of new music and is potentially touring in the UK sometime this year, which would be very exciting for any fans out there among you. So there you are. Now, there's lots more coming up, including David Bowie and the Rasmus in the second half of the show today. So don't go anywhere.
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0: The River Blackwater, or to give it its original name, Our Mourne an Aoise, rises in the mountains of Slieve Lucra on the Cork-Kerry border, and it enters the sea at Youghal. Our trip leaves from the pontoon near the Keys Bar and sails past Ryan Crew, where the Knights Templar had their preceptory under Raymond Le Gros in the 12th century. We also see the ruins of Temple Michael and Malana Abbey, and the magnificent Ballinatray House, which is Youghal's answer to Downton Abbey. To book this trip on May Vogue, please call Tony on 087-988-9076.
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3: Next up, it's that part of the show I know you've all been waiting for. It's Novelty Record of the Week time. Yay! Now, this week's selection features a man who achieved fame as the hippie from The Young Ones. This is actually a cover of a song by English rock band Traffic. And in The Young Ones, Neil used to sing a line from the song quite regularly. And then in 1984, Nigel Planer, who played Neil, released the song. And here it is. Neil from The Young Ones with Hole in My Shoe.
4: Hello, shoes. I'm sorry, but I'm going to have to stand on you again.

0: Oh, I must be back in reality again. 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Heavy. 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I wonder why they don't make wholemeal cornflakes.
1: Neil there with Hole in My Shoe. Now, next up, I've got a track from 1977, which comes from Iggy Pop. It was co-written by Iggy Pop and David Bowie and makes reference to William S. Burroughs' experimental novel, The Ticket That Exploded. This is Lust for Life.

Iggy Pop there with Lust for Life. And next up, I've got a track for you from David Bowie himself, which was released in 1970. In Roy Carr and Charles Shiomari's book, Bowie, an Illustrated Record, this track was described as depicting a world so bereft of reason that the last sane men are the ones in the asylums. This is All the Mad Men.

So that was David Bowie there with All the Mad Men. And now I have a very different track for you, which dates back to 1966. And it's been covered by, well, the Rolling Stones and Rick Astley. This is The Temptations with Ain't Too Proud to Beg.

That was The Temptations with Ain't Too Proud to Beg. Now, next up, I have a track for you from the Finnish band The Rasmus, which comes from their fifth album, Dead Letters, and was released in 2003. Now, The Rasmus are a huge favourite of my younger sister, and we've been to see them together twice, so this is for her. This is In My Life.

0: That was the Rasmus there with In My Life. And it's sad to say that we've reached the end of our show today. Thank you so much, as always, for listening in to Throwback Thursday with me, Jo Bell. It's been fantastic speaking to you and listening to some great music together. I always enjoy it. And there's lots more to look forward to this evening here on CRY 104 FM, so do stick around. I'll be back with you at the same time next Thursday here on CRY 104 FM for more Throwback Thursday fun. So do be well and do stay safe. Now, to close the show, a great track for you. This is Right Said Fred with I'm Too Sexy. Bye for now.
1: I'm too sexy for my love. 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

Hey there. Come on into the lounge. Pull up a chair by the fire. Make yourself comfortable. It is our first show of the autumn. The days are growing noticeably shorter, yet the temperatures haven't dropped drastically yet, at least in this part of Ireland. Hopefully it remains shirt-sleeve weather where you are, at least for a while, so we can enjoy a bit of the cool. It is also this week the 100th anniversary of the birth of John Coltrane back in Hamlet, North Carolina in 1926. And we will be celebrating with an extended John Coltrane feature later on in the show tonight. I am really looking forward to that. I have been playing Coltrane pretty regularly for the past 4 or 5 months, building up to this occasion where we will delve into what is unquestionably the masterpiece in Coltrane's works. All right, before we get to that, a lot of new music on your way. Let's run down what we listened to get the show underway tonight. We started with Leon Redbone, with a track from his 1977 Double Time LP. We heard the Mississippi River Blues. And we followed that with the Reverend Gary Davis from the Demons and Angels compilation. That particular disc from that compilation recorded at and around Columbia University in 1958, 1959, maybe 1960, in a version of Keep Your Lamps Trimmed and Burning. And that song has been on my mind since I saw Marissa Anderson perform that a couple of weeks ago. We also heard from Mississippi, Fred McDowell, from a pretty massive compilation box set that the Atlantic label put out a few years ago called Sounds of the South, and Been Drinking Water Out of a Hollow Log. And we finished that set with Hot Tuna, Death Don't Have No Mercy in This Land. As I mentioned, a bunch of new things on the way, but we're going to start this set with a trip back to 1980 and Clannad on Sounds of the Sea.

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Welcome back to the lounge. I hope you have been enjoying the first part of our show tonight. Hey, my name is Barry Reagan. I open the doors to this establishment for 3 hours every week. I play some of my favorite new music and old music for you, and I hope that some of it becomes some of your favorites as well. And as I mentioned earlier, a little bit later on in the show, we will be celebrating the 100th anniversary of the birth of John Coltrane. We'll be building up to that for the next half an hour or so. We'll see. Let's see. We heard from Clannad from their 1980 Crown Ull album. An autumnal piece called The Last Rose of Summer. Before that, Avi Engel from their new record Seed Head on the Elephant Shrew label, and a track called On a Sundial. Something new from an artist called Suni. I don't know much about her, scant information on the web, but her new record is called Wisteria Dreams in Purple Ice. And I played a track called Strawberry River from that record. I also played another artist self-releasing new music, this time from Australia. Her name is Timea. The new record is called Here and There. We heard a track called Constellations. And we finished the set with something new from Paulina Fay. She is based out of Chattanooga, Tennessee in the U.S. Her new record, Lilac Cat, out now on the Project label, gave us the track Wander Mind. All right, I've got some brand new music from Jeremiah Chu on the way in this next set, as well as a live track from a new release from the late Terry Collier that I'm looking forward very much to sharing with you as we get ready to celebrate John Coltrane's 100th birthday. To get this next set underway, this is new music from Australia, from Visions of Gnar on Sounds of the Sea.

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Music there from the late Terry Collier on Sounds of the Sea. The good folks at BBE Records have put together a collection of performances, mostly recorded in and around Leeds, UK, about the turn of the century during Terry Collier's comeback phase. The set is called Live Piece. I guess that Live at Leeds was already taken by somebody else. I'm not really sure. We heard Terry Collier doing the Quicksilver Messenger song, What About Me, which I played last week, I think, during the show. So a song that was timely in 1971 when it was recorded originally. It was timely again in 2000 when Terry Collier was performing it. And I believe you could say that it is timely today. We also heard from Visions of Gnar from Australia. Their new record is called Awakening. It is out now on the Earshift label. The track I played was called Sweet Sorrow. From Miguel Atwood Ferguson, who is putting together a celebration, a tribute album to John Coltrane called Ananta, Spirit of Coltrane, featuring a 21-piece orchestra. I'm not sure if everybody plays on every track on that record. It will be released on the 30th of October on the Impulse label. The first single is out now. We heard Compassion from Miguel Atwood Ferguson. In between, we also heard from Jeremiah Chu. The new record is called Edge Conditions, and it will be released next month on the International Anthem label. The second single from that album is called Invisibility. And that's what we heard from Jeremiah Chu before we finished things off with Terry Collier. On December 9th, 1964, John Coltrane and his quartet, McCoy Tyner, Jimmy Garrison, and Elvin Jones, entered Rudy Van Gelder's studio in New Jersey and laid down what became a love supreme. Let's spend the next 35 or so minutes with John Coltrane.

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Welcome back to Sounds of the Sea, where we have been listening to, for the past 35 minutes or so, to John Coltrane's A Love Supreme on the occasion of the 100th anniversary of his birth. And that is one of the most astonishing and really incredible pieces of music ever recorded to tape and shared with the world. There are times that I find myself thinking about how lucky those of us who were alive or are alive in the time after that music was made are to have heard it. I'm sure that if you look around on the internet, you will find a number of people posting their lists of the 500 or so records that you should hear before you die. And if the list that you are looking at does not have A Love Supreme as one of the first five records on that list, you need to find a new list. So part one is called Acknowledgement, part two, Resolution. They take up side one of that LP. Pursuance and part four, Psalm, are the concluding movements on side two of the LP. The album was recorded in one day in December of 1964 and released within 5 or 6 weeks in January of 1965. Some of the chanting of A Love Supreme is overdubbed, but for the most part, it is presented as recorded. I know there are some folks out there who say that the mono version of the LP has superior sonic qualities. I don't know. I don't happen to have that one. We heard the original stereo mix, but I'll keep looking to see if I can get my hands on a mono copy. Yeah, truly, not only the masterpiece of John Coltrane's entire career, but as I said, one of the albums that you have to hear before you die. And hopefully you just had that opportunity to listen to it in its entirety, one of the classic pieces of music of the 20th century. John Coltrane, A Love Supreme. Up next, music from one of the prime influences in this era of John Coltrane's life. This is music from Alice Coltrane on Sounds of the Sea.